Good evening, South Royalton and beyond. 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This is the One Woman Show. Listen to women in country, folk, and bluegrass music. Except that last song you just heard, we let Peter and Paul join Mary here on the One Woman Show. That was their Woody Guthrie cover of Woody Guthrie's song, This Land Is Your Land. And up next, we've got Joni Mitchell, our favorite Canadian, singing Big Yellow Taxi.

That was Beyonce and Tanner Adele and Brittany Spencer and Tiara Kennedy and Raina Roberts all singing Blackbird on the Cowboy Carter album. And you might have picked up on the theme. It's subtle at this point, but it is 4th of July week. I'm playing American-themed songs, or whatever that means to me. First, we had Woody Guthrie's song, This Land Is Your Land, covered by Peter, Paul, and Mary. Then we had Joni Mitchell, who, again, our favorite Canadian, sang Big Yellow Taxi. And that was Blackbird, which, yes, written by and performed by the Beatles, who are British. But I love Beyonce's cover, and I love the story behind that song. It was inspired by the civil rights movement right here in the States. And this next song kind of fits in the theme. This is Tracy Chapman talking about a revolution.

That was First Aid Kit covering the song On the Road Again. I know Willie Nelson's version best, but I'm not certain that he wrote it. And before that, we had Sierra Farrell, one of my favorite songs these last couple of years that she's released. It's American Dreaming. And up next, we've got a couple tunes that feature parts of the United States. Honestly, it was kind of hard to find a New England tune. So it's a lot of the South. It's a lot of the Midwest. I'll stop speaking and let Brennan Lee do all the talking. This is Running Out of Hope, Arkansas.

0: That was Tish Hinosa with Tausa, Tennessee. Before that, we had another Joni Mitchell song, California. Before that, it was Tanya Tucker and Brandi Carlile singing their duet, Breakfast in Birmingham. And before that, it was Emmylou Harris, Leaving Louisiana in the Broad Daylight. All right, we're going to switch to some, maybe some more modern country folk songs that remind me of the Heartland. That's an Easter egg. But before we do, I'm going to play a promo for another show here on 96.5. Be right back.
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0: All right, I want to give a quick shout-out to the underwriters of the one-woman show, Dandelion Acres Garden Center, the South Royalton Market, Tunbridge Hill Farm, I Care For You, and Brocklebank Craft Brewing. Thank you all. All right, we're going to keep rolling with the music here on the One Woman Show. This is Haley Witters. She's an Iowa native, so I have a soft spot for Haley. This is her song, Heartland.

Okay, that was Kacey Musgraves and her song Dime Store Cowgirl from the album Pageant Material. Kacey's recently made a comeback to country music. Happy to see it. That song's from the early 2000s. And before that, we had Haley Witters, the Iowa native. Shout out to my dad in Iowa. I think he's listening right now. Her song Heartland. And all right, we've officially reached the stage of the One Woman Show where we move into early 2000s country. The theme tonight was loosely based on the 4th of July. We started out with some Woody Guthrie covers, Joni Mitchell, Tracy Chapman, Emmylou Harris, Tanya Tucker. And now we move to Faith Hill. This is Mississippi Girl.

All right, that was Trisha Yearwood, X's and O's, An American Girl. Before that, we had Faith Hill, Mississippi Girl, two American-themed classics by iconic early 2000s country artist. And this next song is by The Chicks, more iconic artist. And we're going to slow it down. It's Traveling Soldier. It's hard not to play a military-themed song when your show is focused on country music and the theme is 4th of July. So here they are. This is The Chicks, Traveling Soldier.

That was Traveling Soldier by the Chicks from their Home album. I'm going to thank the underwriters real quick before we get a part of our last song. Big shout out to Dandelion Acres Garden Center, the South Royalton Market, Tunbridge Hill Farm, I Care For You, and Brocklebank Craft Brewing. All right, this is American Honey by Lady A.

Buenos días. Bienvenidos al Rutas Argentinas. Yes, I'm back. This is the Hackman here on WFER LP South World to 96.5 FM, WFER.org on the internet. Welcome once again to an installment here of Rutas Argentinas, where we explore the illustrious career of Luis Alberto Spinetta, El Flaco de Argentina. Today we are exploring his final album with Spinetta Jade. This was in 1984. The album was called Madre en Años Luz. The first song is Cama Feo, which means a cameo. So let's get started with that. Thanks so much for joining us, and I hope you enjoy the music.

That was side one of Madre and Años Luz. Something about mother and light years. I don't know if it's light years away or she's just out there. I really don't know. But that's Madre and Años Luz, by the last album by Spinetta Jade. That was side one, 1984. That last song was No Ves Que Ya No Somos Chiquitos. Don't you see that we're not little kids anymore? Before that was Este Es El Hombre de Hielo. This is the Iceman. Amarilla Flor, Yellow Flower, for that. And the second song was Entonces Es Como Dar Amor. So that's what it's like giving love. Something along those lines. Thank you so much for joining me, the Hackman, here on Royalton Community Radio as we travel through Spinetta's career. This is, as I mentioned before, Spinetta Jade's last album that they put out. And I don't know, I'm saying for good reason here. Spinetta had the grand idea, I'm being sarcastic, of replacing their drummer with a robot. Just fascinating that he would do that. And so rather than crediting the drummer on a lot of the songs, they credited someone who was invited, un invitada, which was the Oberheim DMX, which is what they used to program some of those drum beats. And it's really disappointing, but you know, so it goes. Not everything in history is the way that we like it. So I'm just gonna play it as it is, and sorry you gotta hear me ramble about it. But yeah, thanks so much for listening. And other than you for listening, I'd also like to thank our underwriters of this program: Chandler Center for the Arts, Outpatch, Co-op Food Stores, Howvale Farm, I Care For You, the Frankenberg Agency, Abracadabra Coffee Company, and Tom Wells. Thank you so much for your support of this show and this radio station. We couldn't do it without you. So we're going to go into side two here. It's only four songs. It starts out with Ludmila, which I think is someone's name, because that's not a word. And then it goes Enero del Ultima Día, January of the Last Day, Mula Alma. That's an instrumental that we'll be looking forward to. And then it ends with a Díganle. So let's get back to it. Then we will take a tangent here from this album and visit one of the albums that was put out by some of the newer players in this band, such as Juan Carlos Mono Fontana, Lito Epumer, and then also Cesar Franov. The three of those were part of another group that we will talk about after this side. So you got that to look forward to here on WFER LP South Royalton. This is Rutas Argentinas, and back into side two here of Madre and Años Luz by Spinetta Jade. Thanks so much for listening.

That did it for Spinetta J. That was side two of Madre en Años Luz. Just heard Díganle, just tell them. And before that was Mula Alma. And I want to say something about that because I couldn't figure out the translation, and there's a reason. Because this is, I'm now quoting Wikipedia in Spanish. The song refers to a belief from northern Argentina, specifically Santiago del Estero, regarding the Alma Mula, or Mula Alma, or Mulánima. This figure is a woman condemned for infidelity who transforms at night into the Mulánima, a terrifying mule-like creature that drags a chain, spews fire from its mouth and eyes, screams with neighs resembling a woman's weeping, and kills anyone who crosses its path. Fascinating. It's almost like a violent version for Argentina of La Llorona. So that's what that was about. Hope you enjoyed that. I kind of didn't because of the drum machine. I just couldn't stop hearing it. And just to make it worse, on that last song, they brought their drummer in, Pomelo Lorenzo, to play cymbals along with the drum machine. And that's just got to be a slap in the face. I mean, I know Spinetta made some mistakes, but and he was a product of his time, and the 80s were all sparkly and everybody wanted to use robots, and look where we are now. So not the best decision making. Anyhow, we are going to move on maybe back into a little bit of jazz rock from Argentina. That includes three of the people on that record that Spinetta had brought in. The group is called Madre Atomica. They were active starting in 1975 and didn't really release an album till 85 after they'd broken up. But they were considered a supergroup, or at least a virtuosic music group. And I don't really understand why they didn't go much farther than releasing this album. However, I do understand that they toured extensively and had a solid following there in Argentina and around that time. But here is the document that we have from them. It's a self-titled album, and the first song is called Punto Grafenberg, which I will not be describing on this radio show. So I hope you enjoy that. I am the Hackman, and this is Rutas Argentinas here on Royalton Community Radio.

Well, I don't know about you, but I sure needed this. A real drummer. First side of this album by Madre Atomica is hitting pretty well over here. We just heard La Capucha, which is the hood, like on a hoodie. And before that was Imágenes Perdidas, or Lost Images. And we started with Punto Grafenberg, which if you don't know what that means, then you will continue to not know what that means until you look it up. This is A Tierra Húmeda, which is to the humid earth, to the moist earth. And we sure got that around here these days. Thank you for joining me, the Hackman, here on Rutas Argentinas. The Spinetta album today, Madre and Años Luz, really, I think, reflected a lively conversation I had last evening about the importance of drummers in live music and how their dynamicism and ability to change and react and just, you know, drive the music, whether there's a stoplight or a yellow light or a green light, whatever's going on, they're able to make those reactions and adjustments and drive everybody forward. I really noticed that in this album that we were just hearing by Madre Atomica, but I was really missing that in Spinetta's album because of the robots doing the percussion. So we've made it through that. The last thing I want to say here is the month of July brings several opportunities for seeing live music. Two that I'm focused on involved the Sharon Music Festival on July 11th, Saturday, at the Sharon Congregational Church or Community Center, depending on who you ask. And that's from 11 to 7:30. And then the week after that, South Royalton Market has their annual party from 5 to 7 p.m. On the green in South Royalton. So looking forward to that. Have a great rest of your day. Hackman signing off.

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Thanks for tuning in on this Tuesday night. My name is Ross McGee. Got a pretty sweet show picked out for you tonight. We're going to be listening to the Grateful Dead's performance on June 30th, 1985 at the Meriwether Post Pavilion in Columbia, Maryland, a venue that I will be visiting this summer with my wife for two Phish concerts. Very much looking forward to that. But I'm also looking forward to getting to play this show for you. I think you're going to like it. We're going to get going here in just a second. I want to say thanks to Mountain Folk, the Vermont Law and Graduate School, Howvale Farm, Crossroads Bar and Grill, Tom Wells, ScanVT, and the Royalton Memorial Library for their support of this show and station. This is a great show, start to finish. I did have to do a little adjustment here because my recording of this show only went through about halfway of the second set, so I did have to splice in some songs from the very next night to close out our show. So we'll hear mostly from June 30th, 1985, and then a couple of songs from July 1st. But I think you'll be okay with that. All right, let's get going here. This is The Grateful Dead from June 30th, 1985 at the Meriwether Post Pavilion in Columbia, Maryland.

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That was How Sweet It Is, A Night of Jerry Garcia on Royalton Community Radio, WFVRLP, South Royalton, 96.5 FM, royaltonradio.org. Thanks for tuning in tonight. We just listened to The Grateful Dead from June 30th and July 1st, 1985 at the Merriweather Post Pavilion. We heard Half Step, CeCe Ryder, Brown Eyed Women, Mama Tried, Mexicali Blues, Keep On Growing, Big Railroad Blues, Looks Like Rain, Don't Ease Me In, Shakedown Street, Samson and Delilah, Give Me Some Lovin', He's Gone, Cryptical...

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Greetings and welcome to Hot Jazz Review, a weekly program playing blues, stomps, and rags, primarily composed in the early 1900s. I am your host, John Bassert. In this program, we play the original songs, plus more recent recordings by bands playing the early music. Today, we're mainly featuring the bands of Banu Gibson and Ernie Carson. And of the songs we play from those two bands, a lot of them are going to be vocals today. However, in addition to those two bands, I want to play a few miscellaneous songs that I enjoy that I've had on 45 RPM records, and I'm recently digitizing these. And I want to start off with a novelty song that I heard back, 70s or so, although its roots go back to 1927 when Lindbergh flew across the Atlantic Ocean. This song is called Lucky Lindy, and it was recorded back in 1927 also, but this is a more recent version by the Stutz Bearcat, and the Stutz Bearcat really was Tony Randall. Here is the Stutz Bearcat singing Lucky Lindy.

Another song I've enjoyed that I bought on a 45 RPM record, 1960s, late 50s, Yellow Dog Blues by Joe Derensberg and his Dixie Flyers. It was very unusual then because this is a Dixieland song played in a Dixieland style but appeared in the top 40 back when they were playing songs like this, top 40 songs on the radio. And it was so unusual, and I liked Dixieland very much then, and I thought, wow, I've got to get this record that's popular with the general public. It was vinyl, and it was blue. Most vinyl records are black, but back in those days, once in a while, one came out in a colored version. So here we go with W.C. Handy's Yellow Dog Blues, played by Joe Derensberg and his Dixie Flyers.

Now we come to a song that was not written in the 20s or 30s. It was written in the 60s, but it was written in a style and played in a style reminiscent of the 1920s. It is called Winchester Cathedral, played by the New Vaudeville Band. They came out with a couple of LPs back in the late 60s, played mainly in the style of the 20s. Many of the songs were original 1920 songs, and a few were made up by them. They're all quite enjoyable. So here we go with the New Vaudeville Band playing Winchester Cathedral.

Now we turn to an album by Bonu Gibson and her New Orleans Hot Jazz Orchestra. The album is titled Jazz Baby. Bonu Gibson has been a resident of New Orleans for a long, long time, has done a lot of playing down there with various bands. This album we're playing from was recorded back in 1983. Musicians are Charles Fardella on cornet, Steve Yocum on trombone, David Bodenhouse on piano, Henry Grieve on tuba, Richard Taylor on drums, and Bonu Gibson herself with vocals and on banjo. The first song we're going to hear by Bonu Gibson and her New Orleans Hot Jazz Orchestra is Down in Honky Tonk Town.

The liner notes on this LP were written by Rhodes Spadell. Here's a sentence about him. He is a lawyer and jazz pianist, is the author of the book A Guide to Jazz in New Orleans and numerous features in The Second Line, the house periodical of the New Orleans Jazz Club. He says this about Banu. Banu Gibson reminds me of the classic English teacher's malapropism regarding a writer who, quote, stood with one foot firmly planted in the Middle Ages, while with the other he saluted the rising dawn of the Renaissance, end quote. Banu has a lot of respect for her heritage, yet she remains contemporary. Moreover, she also has grace and beauty and a grand sense of humor. And since she is also an accomplished choreographer, she would never place herself in the awkward stance of postured above. Banu's repertoire is composed of old songs, good old tunes, good old good ones, as Satchmo used to say. Her presentation effect says, "This is fun, enjoy it with us." That is not to say that she skimps on musicianship and settles for that approximation too often deemed close enough for jazz. Not so at all. Even the most cursory hearing will strike the listener that he is witnessing a musician singing. Let's see how Banu Gibson sounds on Squeeze Me with her New Orleans Hot Jazz Orchestra.

You may recall that Squeeze Me was one of Fats Waller's very famous tunes. We're going to come back to Bono Gibson in a little bit, but now we're going to switch to Ernie Carson and his Capital City Jazz Band. Ernie's musicians are himself on cornet, Skip Duringer on trombone, Herman Fortich on clarinet, Don Ewell piano, Bill Rutan banjo and some vocals, Shorty Johnson on tuba, and Bill Fry on drums. We're going to start right out with them playing Mammy O' Mine, vocal by Bill Rutan.

Here are some of the liner notes on Ernie Carson's album. Ernie was born and raised in Portland, Oregon, and spent his early musical days listening to Monty Ballou and his Castle Jazz Band. At the age of 15, he was a member of that band and has been playing jazz from that time on. After a 2-year stretch in the Marine Corps with the 1st Division Band, he joined Dave Weirbach to open the now-defunct Pacific Ocean Park on the outskirts of Santa Monica, California. From that group, it was on to Ray Baduc and Nappy Lamar in Los Angeles, and then to San Francisco to join the Turk Murphy Band. Since then, he has worked in the Hawaiian Islands, toured with Pat Yankee, played with Wally Rose in San Francisco, opened a club for Maury Wills in Pittsburgh, and finally settled in Atlanta in 1969. He now takes road tours with Gene Mayall and the DRK, does various concert dates throughout the U.S., and works the Atlanta area with his own group. I can't find a date on this album when it was recorded, but I believe I bought it back in the 1970s, and probably when I was at the Bix Beiderbecke Jazz Festival over in Davenport, where there are vendors that sell a lot of LPs, at least at that time. Now they'd be selling CDs. The next song we're going to hear is Storybook Ball, which I find quite interesting. The lyrics are cute because they contain a lot of the nursery rhyme characters. Here is Ernie Carson and his Capital City Jazz Band with At the Storybook Ball.

Now we have a Lucky Strike Extra. If you're old enough, you remember back in the 40s and early 50s, there was a program called Your Hit Parade, in which they played several of the top numbers of the day. But then they threw in one or two numbers that were not in the top 40, just numbers of interest to listen to, and they called those Lucky Strike Extras. Well, we're going to have a Lucky Strike Extra by the Back Bay Ramblers from the album My Mama's in Town, a CD. And the song we're going to hear from them has a kind of a long, complicated title called Crosswords Between Sweetie and Me, Back Bay Ramblers.

Another one of the great songs by Banu Gibson is Louisiana, Banu Gibson and her New Orleans Hot Jazz Orchestra.

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1: Milneburg Joys.
0: Over the years, for some reason, this has been translated as Milneburg Joys, but it's named after
1: a town called Milneburg.
0: So here we have Bono Gibson and her New Orleans Hot Jazz Orchestra with
1: Milneburg Joys.

We now have an extra tune by the Back Bay Ramblers. Let's acknowledge the musicians. It's quite a large group compared to the regular Dixieland band. Peter Eklund on cornet, Billy Novick on clarinet and alto sax, Steve Wright on clarinet, alto, tenor, and baritone sax and second cornet, Andy Stein on violin, Bob Connors trombone, Mark Shane piano, Bob Pillsbury piano but on alternate tunes, Peter Bullis banjo and tenor guitar, Vince Giordano on tuba, bass sax, and string bass, Bill Reynolds on drums. The next song they're going to play is Deep Harlem by the Back Bay Ramblers.

We return to Ernie Carson and his Capital City Jazz Band. The next song we're going to hear by this group is Moving Picture Ball. It reminds me somewhat of the Storybook Ball. In the Storybook Ball, we heard a lot of nursery rhyme type characters mentioned. And in Moving Picture Ball, we're going to hear a lot of movie stars mentioned from the early 1900s. So here we have Ernie Carson and his Capital City Jazz Band playing Moving Picture Ball.

When I was a young boy, my dad used to sing Rufus Rastus Johnson Brown. It's not a song I heard anyplace else or in any other situation, and I never heard a recording of it. But here we have, on Ernie Carson's 33 and a third LP, Rufus Rastus Johnson Brown. What you gonna do when the rent comes round? Here we go.

A nice song I like a lot is Down Where the Sun Goes Down. We're going to hear Ernie Carson play this song. Before Ernie Carson did it and others, it was done by the Firehouse 5 Plus 2, and it was their version that many people probably heard and liked the song and decided to play it on their own CDs. So here we have Ernie Carson and his Capital City Jazz Band playing our last song today called Down Where the Sun Goes Down.

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Yes, it could be a cruel summer out there. Here in the Upper White River watershed valley. Good morning. 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Tom Healy here, picking up the fifth Sunday. Oh my goodness, what day is it? The fifth Tuesday of the month. Some months have five Tuesdays in them. And here we are at the precipice of July, 4 days away from celebrating our 250th birthday as a nation. And the temperatures are getting hot out there. So I thought I'd look at a program as a way to celebrate all the great things about what it's like to be in this part of the country after the cruelest of winters that we had. And spring was no picnic either. We hardly have one here. So we started off with the version of the theme from A Summer Place by the Letterman. Then moving to Summertime Dream from the album of the same name, the title track from Gordon Lightfoot. And then, and as part of the long, long list of curated songs based on my theme. Thank you, Tanaya, for all of this. Transplant from the left coast here in Vermont, but she got very excited about this program. So Taylor Swift, Cruel Summer, that's the top of the list there. So we're looking at getting up to a high of around 88 degrees here in this part of Vermont. We do have some thunderstorms. You know, they'll pop up at this time of year, usually in the afternoon, but it's not like Florida. The temperature outside, it's only about 63 degrees. So, well, actually, what it says here on the computer is it's 57. It's not 57 outside. It's a little warmer, but it's going to get warmer. But it's time. It's time to start planning our vacations. And so we heard a lot of ocean sounds, which are particularly pleasant in my mind. We have a couple of significant birthdays today. This day in music history, kind of things. And one of them was the number one song on this date in 1973. Interestingly enough, it was the song that bumped Paul McCartney off of the list, off the number one slot, which is kind of ironical. But it was George Harrison with his song, Give Me Love. And so I decided to pull the CD from the song from the Concert for George.

My name's Carl Newman, and I've got a weekly gig I call The Breakfast Club, which airs every Wednesday morning from 7 to 10 on Free Vermont Radio. 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
1: Man, campus really hot.
2: It's like an oven.
0: I feel like I'm gonna melt.
1: I know. But I'll tell you guys, I have high hopes for this place. You know, this is gonna be the summer. You know what I mean?
2: What, the one where you get sun poisoning?
1: Maybe. But also, the one where I come out of my shell. Like in the camping movies. You know what I mean? Where, like, somebody takes me under their wing and spends time with me, and I start out as an underdog, and then, you know, I win a race or something.
2: Brendan, can we come out of our shells, too?
1: Sure, I don't see why not. Yes, why not?
0: Hey, let's get our bags and go to our bunks.
2: What bags?
1: What bags?
0: Don't you guys have suitcases?
1: Suitcases? Who has fancy suitcases? What are we, millionaires?
2: All right.
0: No, smartasses. Didn't you pack any clothes?
2: No.
1: Nope. Should we have?
0: Well, we're going to be here for a week. What are you going to do for clothes?
2: We're going to be here for a week? What do you mean? I thought it was just day camp.
0: Jason, it's sleepover.
2: Seriously?
0: Yeah.
2: For a week?
0: For a week.
2: Oh, have I changed of plans?
1: Hey, look, it's Dwayne. Dwayne, are you going to camp here too?
3: Nope. We're junior counselors. This is Mike and this is Miguel.
4: Hi.
5: Hey,
1: how's it going?
5: We're going to be your music counselors.
1: Awesome, cool.
3: Oh, hey, we just drew names for camp troops. You guys are in Rabbit Troop. That's us.
2: Rabbit Troop?
4: Rabbit Troop's the best troop.
2: Ah, it sounds cool, Rabbit Troop.
3: Yeah, it's the best one. Trust us. Welcome, everyone, to Camp Campixton Falls, America's premier performing arts camp.
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3: We're supposed to play a song?
4: Us? I forgot. I think we're supposed to be playing the welcome song right now.
3: Play it!
4: Okay.

0: Time.
1: I hate this song.
2: Let's not play
3: this
2: that song.
3: This song's horrible, man. This song blows. Don't Get Mad at Us. We didn't write it.
1: All right. Well,
2: what about my song?
1: Sorry, Mike has a song that he wrote. He
2: made Taste the Fame.
1: A song called Taste the Fame.
3: Yeah, let's play that one.
2: All right. We know you have your choice of camps.

Yes, from her final album, also featuring Lindsey Buckingham, who produced this record. Christine McVie, Lindsey Buckingham. Red Sun. Let's look back on what else we might have heard in that set. So we started off that set with the version by Jeff Lynne from the album Concert for George, a celebration of George Harrison, which came out in 2018. That can't be right. It came out earlier than that. We heard the version of the song that was number one on this date in 1973, Give Me Love, Give Me Peace on Earth. And also pass me an iced tea and a fan, please. Jeff Lynne performed that. Then to an album by Dave Mason. We recently lost him a few months ago. From the album from 1977, Let It Flow, we heard Seasons. Let's see. So from one of my favorite animated shows, Four Seasons of Brilliance, called Home Movies, and the kids were at Camp Campington Falls. Bruce Springsteen, a live performance from the Agora Ballroom, 1978. Summertime Blues, then Nick Hayward. Reach Out for the Sun from his 1995 album, The Apple Bed. And then the Lindsey Buckingham, Christy McVie song. And you are listening to all of these summary songs on Your Voice for South Royalton Community Radio. 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Please take a moment or write yourself a note to take a moment later when you're inside after your gardening. 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And then make sure you hydrate and wear that sunscreen, please. And then come on in and sit in front of the fan and then peruse our website, where you will find lots of great information about our station, your favorite programs and programmers, and the events section of the website. Very important information if you want to know what's happening this weekend or maybe next weekend or next month. I'd also like to take the opportunity to thank the underwriters of Cassidy's Curious Cafe. We really appreciate the support of our underwriters, and that includes the Co-op Food Stores and the Vermont Law and Graduate School, celebrating 50 years, as I read driving into the wonderful town of South Royalton. Thank you very much to Luna Blue Farm and to Dandelion Acres Garden Center. Thank you to I Care For You, Robin Reynolds, Outpatch, and Chef's Market. Well, you know, we can't have a show that's just all about summer. Sometimes... Yeah, we look at this date in history, and so as it turns out, this is a trivia question: how many number one albums on the Billboard charts? How many were actually number one in the year 1984? Can you guess? Just throw out a number that seems, I don't know, logical. Well, the number is five. There were only five number one albums that took the number one spot week after week in 1984. And these will not surprise you. Thriller, Purple Rain, Born in the USA, and the soundtrack to Footloose. But if I asked you to guess,
What record occupied that spot for 1 week before being kicked off by one of these other records and, you know, never saw number one again? I don't know. Could you do it? Would you do it? Well, it was one of my favorite records when it came out. And if you haven't gotten up and stretched and shook off the morning, the evening nightmares, it's time to do so.

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I'll bring the tunes, you bring the existential dread. 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

So yes, happy birthday to lead singer of the Little River Band, Glenn Sharrock, born on this date in 1944. Lots of great hits from the Little River Band from the late 70s into the early 80s. Happy birthday, Glenn. We started off the set with the number one record on this date in 1984. Spent 1 week in that top position, Huey Lewis and the News, from their album Sports. We heard The Heart of Rock and Roll. Then making some discoveries here in the archives of the Jim Rooney Long Run Studios, where we broadcast your favorite programs here on your favorite community radio station. And what is that exactly? Well, we are WFVRLP, 96.5 on your FM dial, and we stream online at royaltonradio.org from the Jim Rooney Long Run Studios high atop Magic Mountain. And this is Cassidy's Curious Cafe that you're listening to. And the Jim Rooney Long Run Studios has a plentiful supply of music, which is definitely worthy of exploring. So every once in a while, I walk around the place, grab a handful of CDs that are, some of them stacked in no particular order, and I say, oh, this looks interesting. So that's how I found Tristan Prettyman. So we heard from the album Hello a little bit. Then Katrina and the Waves, another Tenaya request, and it's a good one, Walking on Sunshine. And then we heard a band called Silt. The album is called Attaboy, and we heard Scratch. From the Beatles, Abbey Road, we heard Sun King, and then Little River Band. Thanks once again to our underwriters. Cassidy's Curious Cafe could not exist without the very generous support of the Co-op Food Stores and also the Vermont Law and Graduate School, celebrating 50 years this year, next year. Fitting. Luna Blue Farm and the Dandelion Acres Garden Center are other very generous underwriters, as well as I Care For You and Robin Reynolds. Of course, there's Outpatch. Let's not forget them. And last but not least, Chef's Market. Thanks for joining me. We're in the end of the second hour of Cassidy's Curious Cafe. Another birthday. The fantabulous... Well, I would say he's kind of a revolutionary in that when he started off playing the bass, he thought, well, we'll just do some funk. And then he said, oh, no, I think I like jazz. And then he had the brilliant idea to combine the two. Belonged, was part of the revolutionary fusion jazz artists returned to forever. I'm talking about Stanley Clarke, born on this date in 1951. So he brought funk and soul sensibilities to jazz, and he brought jazz sensibilities to... You see where I'm going with this? But where is the song I was going to play? Here it is. School Days. Well, school is out, but just a celebration of school being out. Happy birthday, Stanley Clarke.

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0: Now the jump, jump, jump is the jumping jive. 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Hip, hip. 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The jim jim jump is the solid jive. 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
1: Lionel Hampton. The Jumpin' Jive from Lionel Hampton and his orchestra. We started the set with Stanley Clarke celebrating a birthday today. We heard his album, the title track from his album School Days. Springsteen, Bruce. Girls in Their Summer Clothes from Magic from 2007. From 1995, Deanna Carter, Strawberry Wine. And we acknowledge the passing of one of the great vocalists from Canada or anywhere else, David Clayton Thomas from Blood, Sweat, and Tears, and appropriately, And When I Die. He passed away last week at the age of 84. But there's one child born in the world to carry on. Then we heard Blackpink with Selena Gomez, Ice Cream. It's a good time for ice cream. Sun is Shining, Bob Marley and the Wailers. That's from 1978, from Kaya, or Kaya.

0: 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This is Steve Wright.
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This is Cassidy's Curious Cafe, heard here every week at this time. And my name is Tom Healy. A pleasure to be here with you. Usually I do, you know, the first and third Tuesdays of the month. But there were five Tuesdays in this month of June, 2026. But I hope all of you are enjoying your morning. I hope the tunes are lively you up. Are they livingly you up? Sorry, I don't really speak proficient Bob Marley, but we did hear some Bob Marley way back there. We started this long set with Blackpink featuring Selena Gomez. We heard Ice Cream. Yes, I think we already, did I do this already? Well, Lionel Hampton, we heard, oh yes, right. Okay, we heard Roy Ayers, and Everybody Loves the Sunshine. We heard the Beatles, Here Comes the Sun, from Abbey Road. From Bobby Goldsboro, Summer, the first time, Summer of 42, from 1973. It was a hot day in June. It was a hot afternoon, the last day in June, he sings. I said, wow, it was meant to be. From Pieta Brown, album called Mercury, So Many Miles, featuring Mark Knopfler, guitar. Steely Dan from their album from 2003, Everything Must Go. And we heard Blues Beach. And then we heard something kind of mournful from Mink DeVille, Party Girls, from his Cabretta album, 1976. Glad that you could join me. Join me for some fun in the sun. You know what? This music always puts me in a fun, sunny mood for some reason. From my childhood reminiscences.

That was a long set of Herb Alpert and the Tijuana Brass here on Your Voice for South Royalton Community Radio. We are WFVRLP. 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So I'm just trying to prepare for the next show, which is... it's a word stream. Oh, yes, that's right. So word stream comes up at 10. And the hosts of the show are not in town this week. So I am going to be, it's not back announcing, it's pre-announcing the show coming up at 10. It's always a very insightful show. We're going to have a fill-in show, The Writer's Voice, coming up at 10 o'clock. It's 27 minutes past the hour of 9 o'clock, and I really appreciate you joining me here. And as I search... search for what the next tune was supposed to be, I'm going to thank our underwriters once again for their invaluable support, which means very valuable. I guess that would be a topic for the next word stream. Invaluable being very valuable. Inflammable. Meaning flammable. Inflammable. Cassidy's Curious Cafe is brought to you in part by donations from the co-op food stores and from Vermont Law and Graduate School. We're also underwritten by Luna Blue Farm and the Dandelion Acres Garden Center, by I Care For You, a contribution from Robin Reynolds, Outpatch, and Chef's Market. Of course, these and many other fine businesses, institutions, and individuals help keep Your Voice for South Royalton Community Radio going, growing, and flowing. My friend Tanea says that this song reminds her of summer. It didn't really come immediately into my mind, but you know, some people have these songs that just, you know, they just click during that time of year. So. Here's another recommendation curated by my friend Tanea.

Wow. That was a long and interesting set. Had some technical difficulties there, but thank you for hanging out, hanging in there with me. Where there are problems, I've found out, there are also solutions. We heard James Taylor up on the roof from his album 19th from 79 called Flag. From Tango and the Night, Fleetwood Mac, we heard Everywhere. It's now a commercial jingle. From Wildflowers, You Wreck Me, Tom Petty. Will Hoag, one of my favorite Nashville singer-songwriters. Be the One, from his 2003 album Blackbird on a Lonely Wire. We heard Warren Zevon and Tenderness on the Block from Excitable Boy, 1978. From 1991, Joni Mitchell's album Night Ride Home, we heard Ray's Dad's Cadillac. And then a live version with Ray Davies featuring Damon Albarn from the tribute to Ray Davies called This Is Where I Belong. We heard Waterloo Sunset, because all sunny days have sunsets, and hopefully yours is going to be beautiful. I'd like to thank you very much for joining me on Cassidy's Curious Cafe, heard here every week at this time on your voice for South Royalton Community Radio. 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Todd and Rose are out of town, so we're going to preempt their regular wonderful program. Let's see, we're doing that with the writer's voice from PRX.

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1: Oh, baby, Lord have mercy! Hep cats and crazy kittens, I'm your furry leader, Matt the Cat, and I'm afraid I've lost my mittens. But who needs mittens? 'Cause it's summertime, baby, and the weather is fine. And I'm ready to present to you a whole program dedicated to America's birthday. 250 years of hot dogs, baseball, apple pie, and sometimes democracy. Because, baby, I'm your Yankee Doodle Hep Cat, a Yankee Doodle full of jive, a real live nephew of Winona Harris, keeping that big beat alive. I got me a Yankee Doodle sweetheart, her name is flashing on the sign. Along with a bobcat and a box of records, it's Yankee Doodle time. Oh, mercy! Happy 250th, America. For the next hour, we'll be paying tribute to just one of the things that makes you great, your food. I mean, if I've got my history right, it was 250 years ago that Thomas Jefferson finished up a document that was so powerful and so groundbreaking, he brought it to the Second Continental Congress, and they all opened the jars of rum, passed around the hot dogs, the coleslaw, the potato salad, and had themselves a little party. Oh, but baby, we're going to expand that this week to include beans and cornbread, monkey hips and rice, cabbage greens and chili beans, and maybe something cool for dessert. Now, before we get started, I thought we'd make a little pit stop at the rib joint. I called ahead and they've got a little bit of room for us, so let's pile in the old jalopy and get on down to that shack, baby. Spinning off Savoy Records from 1956, Sam Price and his Texas Bluesicians are going to give us the music we need to make it there. Let's kick off this week's Juke in the Back, celebrating the 4th of July with Rib Joint.

0: Well, what you say, baby? You look ready as Mr. Freddy this black. How about you and me going spinning at the track?
1: What's that, homie? If you think I'm going dancing on a dime, your clock is ticking on the wrong time.
0: Well, what's your pleasure, treasure? You call the plays, I'll dig the ways.
1: Hey, daddy-o, I'm not so crude as to drop my mood on a square from way back. I'm in there and have to dig life with father, and I mean father's slack.
0: Well, baby, your play gives my wig a solid flip. You snap the whip, I'll make the trip.
1: Well...

grabbing some award-winning chili beans down at Smokey Joe's Cafe. Those are the Robins, featuring Carl Gardner on lead vocals. He and Bobby Nunn would soon leave the Robins to join the Coasters. That song was written by Jerry Lieber and Mike Stoller, the same cats that gave us Hound Dog in Kansas City. It was recorded at the end of 1954 and released in September of 1955 on Lieber and Stoller's own record label, Spark Records. Then it was picked up the very next month by Atco Records for national distribution through Atlantic, where it became a huge hit. Before that, we strolled down to the House of Blue Lights for some delicious Detroit barbecue. That was Ella Mae Morris with Dave Ray and appeared on Capitol back in 1946. We kicked off this very special July 4th Juke in the Back featuring R&B songs about food with Rib Joint from Sam Price and his Texas Bluesicians. That song features the great Mickey Baker on guitar. Yep, that's the same Mickey Baker who would sing with Sylvia as Mickey and Sylvia. You remember Love is Strange? Well, he also played a smoking guitar on many rock and roll and rhythm and blues sessions of the 1950s. And the cat blowing the sax on that tune was none other than the late, great King Curtis. And you know, Sam Price was no slouch either. At the tender age of 77, back in 1985, Price became an artist in residence at Harvard University. Unfortunately, we lost him in 1992. Well, there's just one more joint I want to stop in at before we settle down and grab ourselves some grub. Back in 1948, rhythm and blues pianist Amos Milburn scored a number one record with Chicken Shack Boogie. In 1956, Amos recut the tune, and man, is this version jumping. If you asked me to pick one song that defines the jump blues genre, I'd pick this one. Here's Amos Milburn with the revved up version of Chicken Shack on Juke in the Back.

how. 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Oh, do have a bagel, bagel. Now don't be so bashful, Nashville. Everybody eats when they come to my house. Hey, this is a party, Marty.

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2: Excuse me. Excuse me, please. Excuse me. But will you please pass the biscuits down, please? Will you pass the biscuits down, please? I can't understand it. I go out and work and slave, and all my kinfolks do is play. Look at Uncle John down bar. He's had four biscuits already. No wonder he got four chins. And there's Aunt Lucy down at the other end. I thought she was on a diet. If she ain't had eight biscuits, she ain't had none. Excuse me, Uncle Bill, but will you please pass the biscuits, please? Will you pass the biscuits, please? Them biscuits sure is disappearing fast. I wish they would just look down this way. Maybe I can get Mary's attention. Say, Mary. Say, Mary. Will you please pass the biscuits, please? The only time they come down is for wedding, funerals, and receptions. You take old cousin Jeff. I ain't seen him in 2 years. And he don't even know I'm here. All he sees is them biscuits. I don't want to reach over Betty, cause Grandma says that's ill manners, she said. But this meat ain't no good without no bread. Say, will you pass the biscuits, please? Or will you please pass the biscuits, please? I got enough potatoes and some yellow gravy. I sure wish they would just pass one of them biscuits. Look at it. It's almost finished and I ain't even started eating yet. Say, will you pass the biscuits, please? Say, will you please pass the biscuits, please? I don't know why they Emma put them biscuits down at the other end of the table. Hey, will you pass the biscuits, please? Will you please pass the biscuits, please? Now there's one more biscuit left. Maybe if I get up and walk down the other end of the table, I might get that one. Pardon me. Excuse me. Excuse me, please. Excuse me, please. Say, no, wait, wait, Uncle Jeff. Wait, wait, please, wait. No. Well, I'll be doggone. He done ate up the last biscuit. I wanted the biscuits.
0: Andre Williams, spinning off the Fortune label out of Detroit from 1957. Pass the biscuits, please. I'm Matt the Cat, and this entire Juke in the Back show is dedicated to rhythm and blues songs about food. This next tune lists off all the great foods that pair well with one another, like hotcakes and molasses, wieners and sauerkraut, and beans and cornbread. The tune was arranged by Bill Doggett and performed by the great Louis Jordan, spinning off the Decca label from 1949 and providing us with all the food we'll need for our holiday picnic. Here's Louis Jordan, Beans and Cornbread.

0: Say, Ray, let's go to the restaurant and get something to eat, man.
1: Yes, I'm strictly for that, man.
0: Well, I know just the thing to get.
1: Well, tell me so I can get some.
0: Well, listen to me and I'll tell you everything.
1: I'm listening.
0: Here I come.
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0: Ooh, it's a date with fate.
1: With the mustard and the relish and the pickles too.
0: You eat them and you get fatter and fatter and fatter.
1: Hot dog.
2: Chris Powell and the Five Blue Flames singing about the quintessential 4th of July treat, the hot dog. Many have claimed to be the originator of the hot dog, but the concept of putting a sausage in a bun really took off in 1893 at the Chicago World's Fair. You see, before this, vendors would hand customers hot sausages in their hands. Sometimes they'd wear gloves to handle the hot sausage. But you put a sausage in a soft, cushiony bun and the problem is solved. Popularity of the hot dog really took off in the early 20th century when vendors began selling it at baseball games. And now when you go to a baseball game, you gotta have a hot dog. Chris Powell played drums and sang on that tune, which was released by the OK label in 1949. His group, the Five Blue Flames, were from Philadelphia and were quite popular playing up and down the East Coast in the late 40s and early 50s. Before that, we heard a band conducted by a cat who left Duke Ellington to pursue a solo career. That was the Hal Singer Sextet, and Savoy released that great instrumental, Cornbread, in 1948. Now we move on to another food-related instrumental. This one spins off the OK label from 1957. Here's Doc Bagby on the Juke in the Back with Dumplin's.

Now it's time for the Great 78, where we take a thick piece of shellac and harken back to a time when 78 RPM records were king. This week we're featuring songs about food for the 4th of July. So what's a better side dish than coleslaw? The tune Sorghum Switch was written in 1942 by bandleader Jesse Stone. When Frank Cully recorded an instrumental of it in 1949 for Atlantic Records, he called it coleslaw with Sorghum Switch in parentheses. Louis Jordan put out a version of coleslaw with words at the same time Cully's was out in 1949. Cully's went to number 9 and Jordan's went to number 7, and it's this week's Great 78. Louis Jordan and his Timpani 5 spinning off a Decca Records with coleslaw, Sorghum Switch.

These are the real roots of rock and roll. You couldn't hear them on the jukebox in the front. But Matt the Cat's playing them on the juke in the back.

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This is the dish for me. Oh, save some of this for me. Neck bones and navy beans. One big pot of some collard greens. Corn cakes and muffins too. I'll save some of this for you.

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Sausage and waffles too. This is the dish for you. High class food that costs so much. Rattlesnake and such. Bring me some poke.

Ernie Andrews with the Maxwell Davis Orchestra. From 1951, it appeared on Imperial Records. And man, I hope you're digging this week's Juke in the Back, as the entire show is about food, celebrating the 4th of July. Up next is one of America's true blues treasures, although I'm sorry to say he's often overlooked. I'm talking about champion Jack Dupree. He recorded this for OK Records in 1940. We're going way back. This is the oldest song featured on the show. And he cut two versions of this tune, and I decided to play the second one. Here's Cabbage Greens, number 2, champion Jack Dupree, as we celebrate America's birthday with food. I'm Matt the Cat, and you're jiving on the Juke in the Back.

French fried potatoes, red ripe tomatoes. I'm never satisfied. I want the frim fram sauce with the awesome fee, with shafafa on the side. I don't want pork chops and bacon that won't awaken my appetite inside. I want the frim fram sauce with the awesome fee, with shafafa on

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I don't want fish cakes and rye bread. You heard what I said. Waiter, please serve mine fried. I want the free.

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The great LMA Morris, who gave us House of Blue Lights near the top of the show, is back with a song that's previously unreleased, that Solid Potato Salad. And man, I tell ya, for me, nothing goes better with hot dogs and hamburgers than Solid Potato Salad. Man, that sat in the can for quite a while, but was released on Capitol Records in the 90s. The recording session for that tune, though, dates back to 1943. Now that we've filled up on potato salad and cornbread and hot dogs and everything else we've had to eat today, I think it's about time for dessert. Baby, we earned ourselves some great dessert. And to cool you off on a hot 4th of July, let's hear from John Brim, who recorded this for Chess back in 1953. It features Little Walter blowing a mean harp. It's Ice Cream Man, and baby, I could sure use something cool. I've been here at this picnic all day, and it's time for me to go back inside to the Juke in the Back and cool down. Thanks so much for joining me on Juke in the Back. I'll catch you next week for another show examining the soul that came before rock and roll. And now John Brim's gonna cool you down with Ice Cream Man.

Well, we've run out of whiskey, and the women have all gone home. Thanks for dropping by. Feel free to let Matt the Cat know if you dug the show. Email him at mattthecat@mattthecat.com. Juke in the Back is recorded at Rosie's Juke Joint, located at the Stepping Stone Inn in Salem, Massachusetts. For more information, please visit jukeintheback.org. I'm Miss Rosie. See you next time on the Juke in the Back.

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Latore Fioravante with a piece that started off brightly, then transformed into a bluer mood, Chrysalide, or Chrysalis, from the 2014 release on Alpha Music, Traditore. You're staying true to Deep Threes. I'm Jay. Jeff Aona says that embracing electronic music has made him more open-minded since his early days of playing shred metal on his guitar. You might still detect a slightly sinister undertone as we start this set with Just, from Jeff's 2014 album, Peridolia.

with Museum, from his original soundtrack to the 1998 BBC film Love is the Devil, playing us into Who Dosed, singing about the isolation of the trespasser from the 2009 album Trapeze, here on Deep Threes.

Jeff Ahona began our set with Just from Pieri Dolia. Maya Hersey observed that a human being is a human dreaming from the Sequencer 8 compilation. Martin Alejandro Fumarola gave us the sounds of the wandering spider, as inspired by the World Wide Web of 1995, for Travels of the Spider, electroacoustic music from Argentina. The Paraphernalia 150C collection yielded a Sobe 13 by the Gymnosophists. Then we were off to the Night City and the arena of electronic music's Free Electrons Volume 2 collection with the song By Immortal. The name of the show is Deep Threes. My name is Jay. I leave you for this hour with Cedarstrom. And really? I am! From Transiental. You can check out show archives and playlists on the website d3s.fm. Stay close for more music. Thanks.

Tony Deuce, taking a shortcut through a wormhole from his 2014 album on Rush's MNMN label, Particle Physics. You're now moving forward in linear time with Deep Threes. I'm Jay. Kabeya is the name of a small city in the Central African Republic, near the border with Chad, as well as places in nearby Niger and faraway Kazakhstan. The liner notes to Anthony Coleman's 2007 album for New World Records, Lapidation, compares the king of Kabeya to musical references as diverse as Stravinsky and Duke Ellington. And so we begin our set.

0: Poker is rare.
1: In what way?
2: The deal goes
3: you mean passing the
1: yeah, time. The dealing goes quiet.
2: How's that different
0: in all other games?
3: You mean car
2: all
3: games.
2: All these people quit.
3: You mean sports.
0: Especially sports.
1: So what's the difference?
3: Vehicle counterclockwise.
1: For example?
2: No exception. None.
3: Baseball.
2: Running the base
0: in the defensive line.
1: That's a hard one.
2: They just pay
3: swinging the bat.
1: Some bet left
0: up
1: out.
0: Too many.
1: They're switching.
2: Still counterclockwise. And either one.
3: Well, figure skating.
2: What about jumps?
3: They're back.
2: Name another one.
3: All kinds of skating.
1: The ring skating.
0: I'm not sure about
3: could
0: that.
3: Could be the other one.
2: Could be exception.
3: The great
0: they could
3: one.
0: Be in the
1: that's
0: dentistry.
1: Why they're the great one.
3: Another.
1: Racing, obviously.
2: The horses, the dogs.
0: Don't forget dressage.
3: They try to mix it up.
2: Not successful.
0: The horses don't care.
1: You wouldn't think
2: but
1: so.
2: Can't know.
3: Until they start a talk.
1: And whatever else.
0: Whatever race
1: you
2: watch the Olympics.
0: And the marathons.
3: I'll check that one out.
0: And the high.
1: Yeah, if you watch closely.
2: Name another one.
3: Football, I think.
1: Hard to believe.
2: Yeah, the exceptions are hard.
0: There's the short flat
3: to
0: the right.
2: But there's left hand.
3: Hard to defend.
0: Tennis and ping pong.
1: I'll check that one out.
3: Think like a player.
1: But there's always left hand.
0: What about soccer?
3: The details.
2: I don't watch much.
0: Because you're American.
1: Pool and billiards.
2: I'll give you
3: but
2: that
3: it's
2: one.
3: Arguable.
1: Being right-handed.
0: There's always that.
1: Yeah, that's a big question.
0: It's arguable.
3: Other card games.
0: For instance, blackjack.
1: I'll check it out on TV.
2: Some other things.
3: Well, how about green?
1: Got me there.
2: And there's handshaking.
0: But most of us are
3: doesn't
0: right-handed.
3: Explain.
2: And the left hand is sinister.
3: Yeah, that's what it
0: and
3: means.
0: And it's thought dirty sometimes.
1: I have a friend,
3: and I'll bet this is in
1: at
3: India.
1: A very big party.
2: Reached out with his left hand.
0: The conversation all stopped.
3: I can almost see his
2: froze.
0: It just stopped.
1: Froze like a freeze frame.
2: Must be hard to leave.
3: Stay
2: home.
3: Out of here.
1: You drink
0: eat
1: with your
0: with
1: right.
0: Your left.
1: Emily Post, say that.
2: Emily, whoever.
0: Is reading again.
3: We didn't then.
0: There's a problem.
1: The
2: it's hard
1: TV.
2: To make it go from left to
3: it's
2: right.
3: It's designed that way.
1: To conform to read.
2: Give me another.
0: Just look over
3: yes,
0: your shoulder.
3: Say what you
2: stirring
3: mean.
2: The soup.
3: It must go both ways.
0: Or blowing the candles
1: I'll
0: out.
1: I'll pay some
3: it
1: attention.
3: It might be an exception.
1: Well, there's dry.
2: The left turns smart, special.
0: The right turns
3: always
0: scary.
3: Seems harder.
2: Never thought of that.
0: I think it's deep.
1: You mean the cross brain.
2: Right brain.
3: The left brain is visual.
1: Left brain is
0: you can't
1: locked.
0: Turn it off.
1: The so-called visual mode is in elope.
2: Yeah, I read
0: that. That guy knew something.
3: And he couldn't see.
0: Chicken and egg problem.
1: You think that we just taught ourselves?
2: Why would we do
3: that's
2: that?
3: That's what I'm wondering.
1: Got to be one way.
2: Or not.
0: That makes no sense.
3: Anthropologically.
2: Why would it matter?
3: Well, that's a question.
0: Maybe it's symmetry.
1: Sure.
3: That would be boring.
1: It's sure boring.
2: Comes down to the sun.
0: And which way are you facing?
3: Which way's the
2: wait. So maybe
0: you
2: true.
0: Mean we started in Africa.
1: This gives me a headache.
2: I know what you mean.
3: Maybe Atlantis.
1: Man, be serious.
0: Plato was a serious.
1: He was Greek.
2: He got it all set.
0: From the Egyptians.
3: Yeah, they figured it out.
0: They're ambidextrous.
1: They married their sisters.
2: Just one that we know.
3: How do you know?
1: I read books.
2: What did they do with it?
0: Erased him entirely.
3: So the problem is clock.
2: Yeah, they run clockwise.
3: That'll do.
0: Otherwise, it'd be different.
1: Right.
3: We could make clocks run backwards.
1: You think that would solve it?
2: Well,
0: don't look at the clock.
3: Look at the mirror.
2: That's about aging.
0: So what is it?
1: Right.
2: Turning the knob.
3: That's an exception.
1: Right.
0: If you can see that.
1: And that's about aging.
2: Piano playing.
0: Let's drop the subject.
3: I was just asking.
0: Asking spoils everything.
1: You better jump.

What?

The king of those parts had sent an order to all the tree fairies that they should then and there pick places to be their permanent homes. The tree fairies immediately went to the Buddha for advice. Keep away from lonely trees, he advised them. If you like, you could all move in around my tree here in the forest. That would be the best for everyone.

Some of the tree fairies took the Buddha's advice. Others, however, had other ideas. "It's no good up here in the forest," they argued. "The pickings are far better down on the plains, near the towns and villages of men. Let's settle down there."

A large number of years went by, and everything seemed to be going well for everyone. Then, quite suddenly, an almighty storm blasted the country from mountains to sea. Even the oldest and strongest trees, whose boles were enormously thick and whose great roots twined deeply into the bowels of the earth, had their branches snap like twigs.

But no such thing happened to the trees of the great forest, however, because their roots and branches were intertwined and gave each other support against even the worst ravages of those spectacular gales. The unfortunate tree fairies who lost their homes in the storm were very upset. They collected their frightened children and their broken possessions and fled back to the great forest. When he saw them coming back, the Buddha shook his head and smiled knowingly to himself. "There's strength in unity," he said. "Alone and isolated, none can stand against the mighty power of the

Record by Beard Whale from Broken Strings, playing us into Telling Time from the Sonogram album by Gamelon, Son of Lion, here on Deep Threes. Anthony Coleman began our set with The Grandeur of the King of Cabay from Lapidation, which took us to the fourth track of Crouchan's One. Then it was an opportunity to take time to think it over from Robert Ashley's 2008 modern opera, Concrete.

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My name is Carl Newman, and I am here this morning to host the Breakfast Club for you from now, 7 a.m. until 10 a.m. So let's see. I think I told you about the date, July 1st, 2026, and the time, 7 a.m. The weather conditions are pretty obvious, but let me cover them in case you don't have a window on the world. It is somewhat drizzly. The roads are wet. There is some patchy fog. But other than that, driving conditions are not particularly bad at all. They should not cause you concern. What might cause you concern is we have a heat advisory. We are expecting a scorcher today. And if I can find the official weather report, I'll give you a few more details on that. Yeah, as a matter of fact, I have just found it. It is currently 70 degrees, mostly cloudy. The highs today will reach, this was updated just in the last few seconds. Now it says the high today will reach 89. A little while ago, I thought it was going to tell us 94. Well, anyway, it is going to get hot, so be aware of that. Humidity is 93%, 0 miles per hour wind. There you have the weather. I'll give you the studio phone line. It is, you probably know it, but I'll give it to you anyway, 802-763-2700. One more time, area code 802-763-2700. Do feel free to give me a call. Let me acknowledge our underwriters, and then I'll tell you a little bit about the music we're going to play this morning. The underwriters are Outpatch in Tunbridge, Solarfest, the Playhouse Movie Theater in Randolph, Murphy Builders, LLC, the Tunbridge General Store, Tom Wells, and Robin Reynolds. Thanks to them and to you for tuning in to Free Vermont Radio. Okay, so I was informed just a couple of days ago that it was the anniversary of the Battle of Little Bighorn, where General Custer and his cavalry troops were defeated and many of them slain by the, I think it was the Ogallala Sioux Indian tribe. So, and then of course, naturally, we have Independence Day coming up soon. So it caused me to think about the American Indians, or Native Americans, if you prefer, and the current state of our democracy. And I thought I would gather a bunch of songs about the earlier inhabitants of our continent, and particularly, and actually of our hemisphere. So I've got a bunch of songs about American Indians, but that's not the exclusive coverage today. We've got some other music, too, which does not relate specifically to American Indians or any other ethnicity. Shall we get started with the music? Why don't we do that? Anyway, certainly this one was inspired by Little Bighorn. This is Tim O'Brien doing Mick Ryan's Lament.

Hello, friends. Tom Healy here, host and expedition leader of the Concert Music Safari, your favorite classical music program heard here on your favorite community radio station, WFVRLP South Royalton. Tune in Thursday afternoons, 2 to 4 p.m., for an exploration through 6 centuries of thought-provoking, soul-inspiring creations.

he won't answer anymore. Not the whiskey drinking Indian, nor the marine that went to war. Gather round me, people, and a story I will tell about a brave young Indian you should remember well. From the tribe of Pima Indians, a proud and peaceful band who farmed the Phoenix Valley in Arizona land. Down their ditches for a thousand years the sparkling water rushed, till the white man stole their water rights and the running water hushed. Now Ira's folks were hungry and their farms grew crops of weeds. When war came, he volunteered and forgot the white man's greed. Called him drunken Arrow Hayes, he won't answer anymore. Not the whiskey-drinking Indian nor the marine that went to war. Well, they battled up Iwo Jima Hill, 250 men, but only 27 lived to walk back down again. When the fight was over and Oh Glory raised, among the men who held it high was the Indian Ira Hayes. Call him drunken Ira Hayes, he won't answer anymore. Not the whiskey-drinking Indian nor the marine that went to war. Ira Hayes returned a hero, celebrated through the land. He was wined and speeched and honored. Everybody shook his hand, but he's just a Pima Indian. No water, no crops, no chance. At home, nobody cared what I had done, and when do the Indians dance?

had went to woe. Then Ira started drinking hard. Jail often was his home. They let him raise the flag there and lower it, as you'd throw a dog a bone. He died drunk early one morning, alone in the land he'd fought to save. 2 inches of water in a lonely ditch was the grave for Ira Hayes.

0: yeah, call him drunken, Ira Hayes, but his land is still as dry, and his ghost is lying thirsty in the ditch where Ira died.
1: Ira Hayes, a song from way, way, way back in the early days of what Dave Van Ronk has referred to as the great folk scare of the early 1960s. That was performed by, and I'm winging this, so I won't swear that I'm right, but I think I am, performed by the guy who wrote the song, Peter LaFarge, who also had an American Indian heritage. Ira Hayes was from the album Ira Hayes and Other Ballads. Peter LaFarge, again. Dick Gawken did Geronimo's Cadillac from Sail On. That's a song written by Michael Martin Murphy. Steve Young performed a song that he wrote for his infant son, who has grown up to be Jubal Lee Young. And I highly valued a friendship with Steve Young. I thought he was among the most talented people I'd ever known. And I also highly value a friendship with his son, Jubal Lee Young. Steve Young did We've Been Together on This Earth Before from Honky Tonk Man. We opened up the morning show with Tim O'Brien doing Mick Ryan's Lament from the Two Journeys. My name's Carl Newman, and I am hosting The Breakfast Club, as is my very, very pleasurable habit to do every Wednesday morning here on Radio of the People, by the people, and for the people, WFVR. The time right now is 20 minutes after 7 o'clock in the morning. Let us get on with some more of this American Indian-inspired music. Bill Miller is indeed an American Indian. He has an album called The Red Road, and here is a song that he co-wrote along with Peter Rowan called Tumbleweed. Yeah, and we'll hear from Peter Rowan very shortly also. Okay.

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1: Today I walked

That's another talented pal of mine. His name is Rod McDonald, and he performed his song, White Buffalo, song about the Indian legend of the White Buffalo, which is supposed to portend very important times. And I understand that, yes, we do live in the time of a White Buffalo. Aztec Two-Step did Rabbit in the Moon from See, It Was Like This. Peter Rowan did Land of the Navajo from Peter Rowan's self-titled LP. And Bill Miller wrote a song that was co-written with Peter Rowan. It's called Tumbleweed, and that was from Bill Miller's album, The Red Road. My name's Carl Newman. I am hosting The Breakfast Club. And you are tuned in to Radio of the People, by the people, and for the people. 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It is, hold on, just a second here. Yeah, it is just about 44 minutes after 7 in the morning. And today is the first day of July. It's 2026. Let us continue in the very same vein, just a little bit longer. And here's a song by Gene Parsons and Meridian Green entitled Chief Seattle.

Deadwood Saloon, South Dakota afternoon. And the old ones by the door, with their heads to their chest, they tell lies about whiskey

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2: Yeah.

That's Buffy St. Marie, and that is from The Best Of. The name is My Country, Tis of Thee, Tis of Thy People. My Country, Tis of Thy People. Buffy St. Marie. I wonder if I should attempt to add any commentary to that. Now, I think that's very, very appropriate. We're approaching the 4th of July on the 250th anniversary of our country. And I feel like she's singing directly to the wretch in the White House. Fred Small did The Heart of the Appaloosa, title tune of his LP. My talented friend, the Eric Taylor, now deceased, did Deadwood from Eric's self-titled LP. And Gene Parsons, along with Meridian Green, opened up that set with a live version of Chief Seattle. And that was from live from Casper, Wyoming, that must be. And yes, that is Indian country for sure. So I am Carl. This is The Breakfast Club. We are Free Vermont Radio, WFVR, 96.5 on the FM dial. 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Among those would be our programming schedule, some thumbnails of our programs and program hosts, and also upcoming live events, both musical and non-musical. 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But I will double check that. Yes. All right. Let's get on back to the music with Skip Gorman, doing a song which came from the diaries of our pioneering westward moving families. 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

That was Bob Dylan, one of his obscure pieces. It was called Santa Fe. Of course, it was along with the band, and it was from the Basement Tapes. The Basement Tapes Raw, the bootleg series, Volume 11, Bob Dylan and the band. South by Southwest did what struck me as a really lovely song. That was New Mexico Rain, and that was from Honky Tonk Road. Neil Young did Albuquerque from Tonight's the Night. And Skip Gorman led off that set with a long version taking from Emigrant's Diaries as they crossed the Great Plains to the west. It was the Emigrant's Lament for Oregon. And that emigrant, by the way, is E-M-I-G-R-A-N-T. That was from A Greener Prairie. So anyway, 3 out of 4 songs on that set celebrated the state of New Mexico. That was one of the places that I was lucky enough to stop and spend a good period of time and be a resident. Well, it wasn't long enough, but I'm at least glad that it lasted for a while. I lived in Albuquerque. I think I would have stayed even longer, but I was as broke as I have ever been, and it was a year when even the apple crop failed, so I needed to hit the road. But fond memories of New Mexico. It is indeed a land of enchantment. And so much so that let us play some more music celebrating the scenic and fascinating state of New Mexico. Here's David Wilcox doing Gone to Santa Fe, which will be followed by a song about Taos. So stick with me to the desert.

So I am going to blame my fascination with the Land of Enchantment, but I forgot to take care of a little bit of business. So let me break in here and do that, and then we'll get immediately back to the music. It's time for me to thank our underwriters. Thanks to Outpatch in Tunbridge, Solarfest, the Playhouse Movie Theater in Randolph, Murphy Builders LLC, the Tunbridge General Store, Tom Wells, and Robin Reynolds. We do appreciate your support in the biggest way. Back to New Mexico music. Waylon Jennings on Taos.

the enormously talented Patty Larkin doing Me and That Train from Stranger's World. Patty Larkin is a transplanted New Englander, originally from, I believe, the state of Wisconsin. Me and That Train. So before that, Better Than Ezra did Coyote from Deluxe. Emmylou Harris, Rose of Cimarron, song first performed by Poco. I think that it was written by Rusty Young, but don't quote me on that. That was from Emmylou Harris's Cimarron LP. So before that, Waylon Jennings. Hold on, let me find, yeah. Waylon Jennings did Taos, New Mexico, and was that where we started the set? Or did we start it with, yes, I think we, yeah, no, that was a set I do remember that had sort of a false start, had two starts. So the first one was David Wilcox doing Gone to Santa Fe, and that was from The Night Shift Watchman, David Wilcox. So I am Carl, this is The Breakfast Club, and we are Free Vermont Radio, WFVR, in South Royalton. The time is about 8 minutes until 9 o'clock in the morning. Let us let's play some music from David Mallet from the state of Maine. This is his Hard Light. Hard Light.

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1: 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And thank you very much.

Okay, so where am I? Asleep at the switch, as usual. Couple of cuts from the McGarrigle sisters, Kate and Anna McGarrigle. And I want to dedicate those two cuts to Jake and Josie. We finished up with Southern Boys. That was from Dancer with Bruised Knees. And preceding that was Firstborn. And that was from Tell My Sister. So before that, we heard Dave Berland doing the Richard Thompson tune, which, by the way, was in Waltz Time. How Will I Ever Be Simple Again? That was from his Master's Choice, the songs of Richard Thompson. Before that, Martin Simpson, along with David Hidalgo. Yes, that David Hidalgo, the one from Los Lobos. Vijay Krishnan, and here's another name, Puravur Srinivasan, did Waltzing for Dreamers, another Richard Thompson tune, and that was from Kambara Music in Native Tongues. We led off that set with David Mallet's Hard Light. So there we are. This is The Breakfast Club, and I am Carl. And we, of course, are Free Vermont Radio, non-commercial, listener-sponsored community radio. We are entirely staffed by volunteers. There is no payroll, but we do have certain expenses. And in order to meet our expenses, we depend on funds provided to us by our underwriters and also our members. 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That address is good for any of our program hosts, or any general information or that you want from us or that you want to provide to us. There you are. Of course, we do have that studio phone line, too. You want me to tell you that again? Area code 802-763-2700. All right. We were bringing up New Mexico a whole heck of a lot. And while we still have New Mexico in mind, I'd like to play a couple of things by some musicians who live in New Mexico and sing a great deal about New Mexico and are important to New Mexico. Those would be Bill and Bonnie Hearn and Eliza Gilkison. First two cuts of this set. Here they are.

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Do you love the sound of gravel moving through a broken trumpet? Ever slept in a pawn shop? Bottom 40 on WFVR LP South Royalton is the soundtrack to your decrepitude. 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

no one but Paul Siebel, one of the absolutely great and unknown songwriters. Paul Siebel did Louise from Wood Smoke and Oranges. Let me see what else. We heard a couple of cuts there from Mary McCaslin. She did If I Don't Miss You from Broken Promises and the Santana song from A Life and Times. We started out that set with the New Mexico musicians, Eliza Gilkison, who did We Are Not Alone from 2020, and Bill and Bonnie Hearn did Invitation to the Blues. That was from Diamonds in the Rough. My name's Carl Newman, and I am the host of The Breakfast Club. That is what we have been listening to since 7 o'clock this morning. And hold on, I'm getting my... Yeah, here we are. Right now, it is about 16 minutes until 10 o'clock. No, sorry. 26 minutes. There we are. It is just about 9:34. Anyway, there you are. So let us see. What else? Well, time is wasting. I still have tons of music left to play. So why should I do anything other than get on with it? Let us, The Water is Wide, Carla Bonhoeff. Enjoy.

So you are listening to Sean Colvin riding Shotgun Down the Avalanche from Steady On. Before that, we had Three Cuts related to Kate Wolf, kind of a tribute to Kate Wolf. We heard Kate Wolf doing Across the Great Divide, the Cache Valley Drifters doing Kate Wolf's Like a River, and Kate Wolf again doing Give Yourself to Love live. That was the title tune from her double live album, Give Yourself to Love. Carla Bonoff led off the set with The Water Is Wide, with some notable accompaniment by James Taylor. That was from Carla Bonoff's Restless Nights. My name's Carl, and you have been listening to The Breakfast Club. Our underwriters are Outpatch in Tunbridge, Solarfest, the Playhouse Movie Theater in Randolph, Murphy Builders, LLC, the Tunbridge General Store, Tom Wells, and Robin Reynolds. Thanks to them, and thanks to you for tuning in today. We recently celebrated Father's Day. Why don't we take the rest of the time we've got with Judy Collins' song for her father, My Father.

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3: Hi-ho, everybody. Hi-ho. It's your old pal, Jack Norton here. Welcome to Jack Norton's Old Time Radio Show. Travel back in time with me for the next few minutes as I play some great old records from the 1920s, 30s, and 40s. Today, I'll be spinning vintage tunes about laughing blues, rattlesnake daddies, and Harlem breakfasts, all at 78 revolutions per minute. Wow, what the heck does all that mean? Well, either way, sit back, relax, grab yourself a cup of cheer, and escape into the forgotten sounds of yesteryear.

Oh, Dinah Shore, laughing on the outside, crying on the inside. Oof, that's a sad number. And before that, we heard Barbara Lee, I'm Coming Virginia. Well, friends, you are hearing the golden voice of Jack Norton, host, genius host, good-looking, talented, funny, smart, witty, humble, Jack Norton. Jack Norton's old-time radio show. It's good to see you guys. Oh, let me shut up and play some more music. Here we go. Bing Crosby, I Got the World on a String.

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0: All right, well, kicking off that set, you just heard Bing Crosby, I've Got the World on a String. Then we heard songwriter Johnny Mercer stepping up to the vocal mic, along with the Pied Pipers doing Sugar Blues. And then a little tune by Bo Carter called Please Warm My Wiener. That's a great song to sing in the summertime when folks are out having picnics. Please Warm My Wiener. By the way, how did the hot dog get a date? He mustered up the courage to ask.
1: Y'all talk about stingy women. 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
1: Oh, friends, we're going to hear some more Pink Anderson in just a second. That was Pink doing Baby, Please Don't Go. Before that, we heard Cliff Carlisle, You'll Miss Me When I'm Gone, and Papa Charlie Jackson, along with his banjo, singing about money. It's a tune called You Put It In, I'll Take It Out. Well, I know all about having no money. Boy, oh boy, you imagine if your job was playing shellac records. That is... Old 78s. Now just think about how much money you'd have in the wall, in your wallet. Oh, Papa Charlie. Well, anyhow, Jack Norton's the name. Jack Norton's old-time radio show is the game. If you want to learn more about the show, check out jacknortonmusic.com. And to connect with me over on socials, just search out Jack Norton Music and you should find me. Coming up, two tunes by Pink Anderson with his pal Baby Tate. We're going to hear Chicken. And right now we're going to hear You Don't Know My Mind.

I tried something here the other night. I'm sure gonna try it some more. I'm gonna try the same thing here in this town tonight. I know I'll be a winner show. I put my sack right on my back and I walked out late one night. I put that sack just full of flowers and I did not have to fight. They was chicken, chicken, go up in the balloon. Chicken.

I had no use for a chicken since one night well last spring. A sitting hen bit my partner cause he stepped on a wing. A chicken is a kind of a curious bird. You can tell by the wink of his eye. If you care all the trouble to his backbone.

Ho, we are back, and it is time for listener mail. That is when we answer the problems of listeners just like you. Well, you're tuned in to Jack Norton's Old Time Radio Show, and I find our listeners have quite a handful of problems. If you'd like your problems solved through song, all you need to do is type in listener mail in the subject line, email hello@jacknortonmusic.com, and I will personally receive that. Pull out a shellac record, an old 78, to help answer your problem. And just like that, just like magic, well, you can watch all your worries disappear. Today's letter comes to us from a little old gal named Pearl Digby. She lives in Bail Bond, Ohio. She writes, "Dear Jack, Solomon of the Airwaves." This is Pearl on my own Digby. And my no-good husband Lester goes before the judge on Thursday, and the odds of him sleeping in his own bed by Friday are slim to none. Why, it's leaving me with three kids, a leaky roof, and a Ford that won't start out in the cold. How does a gal hold everything together when her no-good man, who was supposed to help her do it, is about to become a guest of the county? Yours in worried and wide-awake desperation, Pearl on my own Digby. Oh, Pearl, Pearl, Pearl, Pearl, where do I begin? You know, I think you should stand by your man. Wise, wise women have said that in the past. And I'm not wise, and I'm not a woman, but I'm going to take a page from that and say, stand by your man. So, here's what you need to do. Learn the lyrics to this little ditty, and I want you to head over onto the jailhouse, lean up against that big old jailhouse wall, and start bursting into song. You know, a lot of folks that go into jail come out a lot worse off as musicians. I know I did. I actually became a much, much worse musician while I was in jail. That's because I was always behind a few bars and could never get a key. Just kidding. I've never been to jail. Anyhow, let's listen to Pink Anderson and Baby Tate sing the classic "He's in the Jailhouse Now," and I need you to turn that frown upside down. Learn the lyrics to this and shout them over the jailhouse walls to that good old man of yours, and realize you guys will be reunited one of these days.

I told Kimber once or twice, stop playing cards and shooting dice. He's up on Broad Street now. He's hard-headed, paid up by no mind, but he got it.

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A colored man by the name of Bill Alston walked from New York to Boston just to find a colored settlement. Now my brother Bill's a voter. Bill's a great promoter. He's always looking for some good advice. So they told Bill to go to the poll and vote for both made and soul. Instead of voting once, the fool voted twice. That's Senate.

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He ain't like me. 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We walked into a swell cafe and sat down. Folks, I made sure I was in it. I was spending every minute. 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
0: You must get your basket, Brownie.

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Well, that was He's in the Jailhouse Now, Pink Anderson and Baby Tate. After that, Bill Carlisle with Rattlesnake Daddy. Then we heard Simi Dooley with Pink Anderson, Every Day in the Week Blues. I love that song.

All right. Well, friends, you just heard Buddy Jones sing the classic She's Selling What She Used to Give Away. Before that, Walter Hurt and his singing cowboys, She's Got Rhythm. Oh, guys, speaking of rhythm, that reminds me. What do you call a well-dressed statue with an excellent sense of rhythm? A metronome.

Well, friends, we are officially out of time. You've been listening to Jack Norton's Old Time Radio Show. I appreciate you guys hanging out with me for the past hour. If you want to learn more about the show or just connect with me, check out jacknortonmusic.com. Now, if the good Lord's willing and the creek don't rise, I'll see you again next week. God bless.

0: Well, hello there. This is Jim Rooney, and I'm still in it for the long run. Welcome back to this series of programs where we're trolling through my more than 70 years in the musical world. And we've been doing this now for many months and actually years. We're on our second go-round through my song list in my computer, and we do this alphabetically, so it's just whatever the alphabet throws up and in any given week is that's what we're going to play. And it's kind of interesting for me, and I hope it is for you too, because I never quite know what's going to come up. And sometimes it's music I haven't heard for a while, so that's good. Keeps me fresh. Well, before we do that, we need to get some business taken care of. And this is an all-volunteer radio station. You know that by now. None of us get paid. We do this because we love it. And we live in the real world, most of us, and we need to pay those bills when they come through, or we won't get that phone hooked up or the internet hooked up or all kinds of things hooked up. So we get a lot of support from you, our members, and also from our underwriters, the business people in the community that seem to think this is a worthwhile enterprise and worth supporting, and that makes us feel good. And we hope we deserve that support. So let's thank a few of them right now, starting with the Kumon Reading and Math Center of the Upper Valley in Norwich. They help students master basic math and reading skills through individualized learning for a wide range of abilities and ages. For more information, go to kumonoftheuppervalley.com. It's all one word. It begins with a K, kumonofthe upper valley.com. 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Brocklebank Craft Brewing. And we want to thank our longtime supporter, Tom Wells, as well as Murphy Clan Builders, just headed up by One Planet Groove man himself, Tim Murphy. 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And always want to thank Robin Reynolds, our longest-term supporter down in the Keystone State of Pennsylvania. And let's thank one of our growing number of sustainers. This is Grace LaFramboise. I hope I'm pronouncing that correct, Grace, but we thank you for your support. 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It doesn't have to be a great amount of money every month, but it's something we can count on every month, and that's what's important. All of these sustaining memberships add up at the end of the month and then at the end of the year, too. So thanks to one and all for making all of this happen. And now let's get on with it. And we are in the T's, a second go-round through the alphabet, and we're in the T's, so we're coming around the home stretch, friends, and who knows where the finish line will take us. But today we're going to start off with a song by John Prine and his wife Fiona from an album we made, I guess, maybe close to 20 years ago, maybe more than 20 years ago now, In Spite of Ourselves. And this is, I'll say something about the song after you listen to it, but it's a sweet duet by John and his wife Fiona. Till a tear becomes a rose.
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a rose. In deepest night, when memories tend to gather, lay with me and put your fears to sleep. 'Cause there's no pain

Well, that song always gets to me because it has a special meaning. We had worked on this album in spite of ourselves. We started out in high spirits and recorded Iris DeMent and Melba Montgomery and Connie Smith singing with John. And then John got diagnosed with a neck cancer. And we didn't know if he would ever finish the album. So he went through the treatment and came through rehabilitation, worked away at it, and his voice came back, and we got back on the horse. He wrote the song In Spite of Ourselves as he was recovering, and of course that turned out to be the title of the album, and a very, very funny, wonderful song that kind of got John out of his troubles. And then we went on to finish the album with various people, Dolores Cain and Trisha Yearwood and Emmy Lou Harris and various people, Patti Loveless. And we were feeling really good about it. And I thought we were done. And John came and said, I have one more I want to do. And it's a song I want to do with Fiona. And Fiona isn't a professional singer, and actually I don't think at that time I had ever maybe heard her sing. John Prine is John Prine, and I said, what is it? And he said, it's a song, Till the Tear Becomes a Rose. It was written by Sharon and Bill Rice, a songwriting couple in Nashville, and actually recorded by Keith Whitley and Laurie Morgan, but I said, that's fine, John. And Fiona came into the studio and was understandably nervous. And as it happened, Karen Kane of the O'Kanes was in the studio and had his mandolin with him. So I said, why don't we just sit around in a circle, John and me and you, Karen, and with Fiona, and we'll do it that way. Keep it real simple. And so... And that's what we did. And it was so clear once they started singing how much this meant to both John and Fiona. They had been through a lot and come through the other side and stuck by each other and were closer than they'd ever been. So that's why the song means so much to us. And I think it's really a beautiful performance, just so clear and so simple and so heartfelt. Well, here's another song that's pretty heartfelt, too, that Ian Tyson did on an album we made called 18 Inches of Rain, and this is called Till the Circle is Through.

Ian Tyson, what a singer and what a writer. He wrote that, and that was a pretty recent song when we recorded it. And he was, I think he was thinking he was a little closer to the end of his circle than he was. And it took him quite a while, but he did finally complete the circle. But he was quite a person, and I was honored to be his friend and to know him. And for really since the 60s, you know, maybe. A long time. And right, well, here's a different philosophical tune from Lester Flatt and Earl Scruggs, Till the End of the World Rolls Round.

Oh, I love that. I love Lester Flatt and Earl Scruggs. That recording was made at the height of their powers when they had Josh Graves on the dobro, Paul Warren on the fiddle, Jake Tulloch on the bass, and they would just move in and out of that microphone, and Lester Flatt's singing was so relaxed, and the feel, the time of the band was just so relaxed. Earl Scruggs' banjo, he threw in his tuner, you know, tuned the string while he was playing it, and they wrote a lot of the songs that they recorded. Lester and Earl, they were pretty good songwriters, you know, and I just love it. I could listen to them all day and all night, and I saw them in many. I was very lucky to see them so many times at that time back in the early '60s, and just great. Brings back some great memories. Well, here's some more memories from Hal Ketchum. We made some really great albums together, I'm happy to say. And this is an attempt at, Hal grew up in Greenwich, New York, which is across the Massachusetts border. And then he made his way down to Texas, lived out in the hill country in Texas. So I guess he felt he better do some kind of a Texas swing number, and this is it. Till the coast is clear.

Oh, yeah. Bob Wills would like that, I think, and so do I. And Hal wrote that with a fellow named Fred Kohler. Fred was a wonderful songwriter in Nashville. One of his other compositions was Let's Talk Dirty in Hawaiian with John Prine. And he's a rare book collector, Fred was, and had quite a lot of success as a songwriter. Well, it was fun to listen to that. Well, here's a song that I really liked. It's from the first album that I made with Nancy Griffith, Once in a Very Blue Moon. And it isn't one of the better-known songs that she did, but it's one of my favorites. And just came at the end of 2 days of recording, and Nancy just stood in there and recorded one song after another. And this was the last one we did, and it's still really beautiful, just beautiful. Time Alone. Pat Alger playing.

Well, as I said, that song always moves me, and it still moves me just hearing it again with Pat Alger's beautiful, beautiful acoustic guitar there. And so glad we got to hear that again. Well, here's Marty Stewart is a good friend of mine. I've known Marty for a long time. I first saw him when he was playing with Lester Flatt. After Lester Flatt and Earl Scruggs split up, Lester had his own band, and Marty started playing with him when he was 14 or 15 years old. And then he played, he worked with Johnny Cash for quite a few years, married one of Johnny's daughters, his first wife, and then he eventually went out on his own. And whenever he has a band called the Fabulous Superlatives, and if they're ever in within striking distance of me, I always go see them, and I love to sit in with them. It's just a three-piece band that Marty has, Harry Stinson on the drums, and Chris Scruggs, Earl's grandson, on bass, and Kenny Vaughan on wild guitar, and Marty, who's very, very fine instrumentalist and plays mandolin and electric guitar, is really good. And this is a song that he closes his shows with called Time Don't Wait.

our time don't wait on nobody. You got that right, Marty. That is the truth. And I just love Marty and the fabulous Superlatives. If you ever get a chance, go see this show. It is wonderful. Just really wonderful. Well, we're in the time part of the T's here, you know, when the alphabet, we went through tills. We had quite a few songs that begin with till, not until, till. And then now we're in time. We had Time Alone, Time Don't Wait, and the Chambers Brothers, Time Has Come Today.

0: Well, time has run out,
1: I guess. Well, of course, that was a big hit for the Chambers Brothers, and I was happy for them to have a big hit because they were such wonderful, wonderful people. But I must say that would not be my favorite song of theirs to do, but I wanted to play it because that was a big one for them, I must say. It let a lot of people know who the Chambers Brothers were. We kind of knew it in Cambridge, and they came and lived with us for a couple of years, and they went to New York, and that's what happened. Well, now, next up is Red Norvo. Now, you might not be familiar with that name, although if you're a jazz fan, you would be. Red Norvo is vibes player and started playing, you know, in big bands and little groups in the 30s. He was married at one time to the singer Mildred Bailey and played with all the great musicians of his time. And then he didn't stand still. He played with Charlie Mingus later in his life. And so in 1968, I was tour managing for George Wein, the Newport Jazz Festival, and we did a tour in Europe and had Red Norvo and Gary Burton, who at the time was a young vibes player causing quite a few waves in the jazz world, and we had them on the same shows together, and we traveled together. And at any rate, I'll let you listen. This is a song from an album of Red's called Time in His Hands, and this is called Time on My Hands. It's a standard song, and this is Red Norvo Trio.

Oh, so effortless, isn't it? It's so effortless. Red Norvo just floating there. And I'll tell you a story. We played for, about maybe 10 days or so in a place called Ronnie Scott's Club in London. It was a famous jazz club in London. And so it was Red Norvo and Gary Burton. But Gary had his own group. But Red had to pick up local players, at least for this gig. I don't know why he didn't have his own band. Probably money might have been the reason. At any rate, so we started out, and after a couple of nights, Red comes to me, and of course, my job as tour manager is make sure the artist is happy and everything's good. So he comes to me, says, "Get me another drummer. Get me another drummer." So I, go ask local people, say, "Can you recommend somebody else?" And so we get somebody else. And after another two or three nights, he says, "Get me somebody." So we got through the week. I liked Red a lot. He was just one of those. He's older. I mean, I was 1968. Well, how old was I? In my 20s, late 20s, and he was probably, I thought he was an old man. He was probably 70. And at any rate, I took him to Simpson's on the Strand, a very famous roast beef and Yorkshire pudding place where they rolled their big roast beef around to your table and carved it and everything. He loved that. Anyway, we got along real well, and I kept trying to find him the drummer, but, and then we got through that gig, and we were traveling to another part of the country in a bus all together. And out of the back of the bus, I hear this voice: "These English drummers think Time is a magazine." We all cracked up, Gary Burton. And I forget who was drumming with him. It might have been a guy named Bobby Moss. Anyway, we just all cracked up. And so that was him playing Time on My Hands from the album Time in His Hands. And time is the secret ingredient of just about every great artist, musical artist you want to name, from Mabel Carter to Dizzy Gillespie to Thelonious Monk. Time is the secret, and it's a bit mysterious, but if you don't got it, as Duke Ellington said, it don't mean a thing if it ain't got that swing. Well, we're not through with Time yet, friends. And this is Chris Brashear, a good friend who lives down in Amherst, has been up to here play with myself and Pat Alger a few times, and wonderful player and singer and songwriter. We made an album together. This is from that album called, this is a song called Time, the Perfect Stranger.

Oh, I like that. Chris wrote that his wife is an anthropologist, Betsy Krause, and she spent some good bit of time in Italy, and that's where he wrote that song. It's about living in Italy. The wine is on the table, as you can tell, and that's a nice, really nice cut. I like that. Richard Bailey, who was in the Irregulars for all the time we were irregular, wonderful banjo player, and some really nice banjo on that cut there. Well, next up is a really deep song, beautiful song, written by Tim O'Brien. And this is Maura O'Connell singing it, and I believe this is the best version of this song you'll ever hear. It's a tough song. It's about losing a loved one, and a subject that can be difficult, but it's a beautiful, beautiful song, Time to Learn.

0: Mara O'Connell, a wonderful, wonderful singer. I think just about the best of her generation of female Irish singers. And a beautiful accompaniment there by Jerry Douglas and on the dobro and Edgar Meyer on the bass. And Tim O'Brien, as I said, wrote that song, Time to Learn. This album of Mara is called Don't I Know. Well, let's go back. Time is time to move on is the next one. And this is a new, relatively new album by Chris Smither, All About the Bones, Time to Move On.
1: How did I start that?
0: There's that foot. You always know it's Chris Smither by the foot.

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There's the time, friends. That is time in person there, Chris Smither. Time to get going. Well, we couldn't let this segment on time go by without the final word in this section from Bob Dylan, and you know the times, they are a-changin'.

Well, they were changing back then 60 years ago, and I guess it'd be better to start changing pretty damn soon, don't you think? Well, let's give Bob the last word here in the band from the Basement Tapes, Tiny Montgomery.

0: Heidi Montgomery's going to change that thing. Well, friends, we got to get out of here. I've enjoyed the till and the time part of our program today. I hope you have too. 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And we have an app, you know. There's no getting away from us now. We have an app. We're very up to date. Okay, thanks for listening. All the best.
1: Scratch your dad, do that bird, suck that pig and bring it on home. Pink that dream and lose that dough. Tell them all that Tiny says hello.

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1: This is a fight of who belongs and who this administration wants to erase. And we won't let them do that. This victory is not the end. It is not the beginning. But it's a reflection and a pause.
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This is Backroads Bluegrass and Beyond. How's it going, friends? Ralph Molinario here on a beautiful 85-degree day here in central Vermont. Be warm one, kids. Well, right now, we're listening to Daryl Scott, the Daryl Scott String Band, and they are going to be opening the Thursday Gray Fox Bluegrass Festival happening this summer in less than 2 weeks. I'm really looking forward to that. So kick back and relax. We're going to have a nice little preview of the Gray Fox Bluegrass Festival right now. Kick back and relax. We'll catch y'all on the other side.

We're appearing at the Grey Fox Bluegrass Festival in Oak Hill, New York, on Thursday, July 16th at 6:30 p.m. to 7:45. Those are my friends Della May doing My Own Highway off the 2026 Magic Accidents CD. And before that was Della May as well doing Nothing at All from that same Magic Accidents CD. Yes, I'm doing twofers today. And I'm very, very excited to introduce Della May again for the third time in my MC career. And of course, it's Celia Woodsmith, Avril Smith, Kimber Lautaker, and the three-time IBMA Bass Player of the Year Award winner, Vicky Vaughn. It's just going to be so exciting. They're going to be playing at the Catskill stage, too, I believe, on the following day. They're going to be around all weekend, from what I understand. And it's going to be great to see all the gals again. Just so much energy those guys have. Before that, we had Daryl Scott with the Daryl Scott String Band doing Banjo in the Holler. That's off the Old Cane Back Rocker CD that came out in 2023 with this band. And that was featuring Shad Cobb, who was with the Cobb Brothers and John Cowan Band and Paj Fiddle Band. Just a great fiddler who joined the Daryl Scott Band. And we started the set with an instrumental called Raji's Romp, featuring Matt Flinner. And, of course, the band consists of Daryl Scott on lead vocals, dobro, piano, and guitar. Rob Ikes on dobro. That's going to be amazing. Bryn Davis on upright bass and harmony vocals. Bryn, I remember seeing Bryn back with the Tony Rice quartet down in Florida years ago, probably in 2002, the first time I saw her. And she's just an amazing bass player, upright bass, harmony, and vocals. The great Matt Flinner on mandolin and banjo. Matt, just a local favorite. He's the one that told me that they were going to be playing there before they even announced the schedule, so he kind of let the cat out of the bag. But that's okay. And Shad Cobb on fiddle and harmony vocals. This group draws on Scott's Kentucky roots and features string-based instrumentation with a mix of bluegrass, folk, and modern Americana influences. Just and they're going to, like I said, they're going to be there. They're not the opening act. I think it's the Berkeley kids. Let me just check that. Yeah, the Berkeley Roots salutes Dylan. It's All Right, Ma. That's 6:30 on 6 to 6:30. It's a half hour program right after the dinner break on Thursday. And then Daryl Scott String Band featuring Rob Ikes comes out at 6:30 to 7:45. Then Della May and then East Nash Grass. It's going to be a great opening Thursday night at Grey Fox. And I'm very excited to be emceeing all three nights again this year. It's I really have to pinch myself. It's one of the things that I didn't even strive to do. It just happened, and I'm just so happy it did. Well, there's a couple of announcements I want to make. My granddaughter Haley, it's her birthday today. She's 27 years old, and she's going to become a mom in August next month, and I'll be having my third great-grandchild, which is pretty incredible to begin with. It's a boy that's coming, so I'll have two great-grandsons and one great-granddaughter, who's my oldest one. So really looking forward to that. And my good friend Rick Phelps, it's his 66th birthday today, and he's on his way to SPAC right now to go see Santana and the Doobie Brothers tonight with his wife Nancy. So happy birthday, Rick. It's fun. We play pool. I play pool up at his place every Monday night, and it's been a nice tradition to do that. All right, well, coming to you live from the Jim Rooney Studios here high above Magic Mountain in South Royalton, Vermont, this is Ralph Molinari with Backroads Bluegrass and Beyond, doing a twofer show of the Grey Fox Bluegrass Festival that's coming up here in July 15th to the 19th, I believe. Okay. Let's talk about our underwriters quickly.
and we'll get into them in further detail later on. Starting off with Robin Reynolds, The Herald, Luna Blue Farm, Tom Wells, The Firehouse Inn and Ladder One Grill, Scan VT, the Co-op Food Stores in Hanover, Lebanon, and White River Junction, and Hoyt's Healing Hands, all important underwriters to my program and other programs here on WFER. All right, well, it seems like the Gray Fox Bluegrass Festival wouldn't be the same without the Del McCurry Band. He's been, I asked him last time how many times it's been, and he just lost count. It's been many. So, I'm going to take a listen to a song from, you know what? How did I do that? I messed up. Like, that's really hard to figure out. Okay, I'm going to do two songs from the Del McCurry Band. And the first one's going to be You in the World Outside. And that's off Songs of Love and Life that came out in 2024. So let's check it out right here on Backroads Bluegrass and Beyond.

will appearing Thursday night on the 17th of July. That was East Nash Grass doing Following You, and that's off the Hill Country Highway EP. And they're going to be on stage from 10 o'clock Thursday till 11:30, the final act of Thursday night, right after Della May. Before that, we had East Nash Grass doing Bend in the Road, and that's off the same Hill Country Highway EP. And East Nash Grass was the 2024 New Artist of the Year in the IBMAs. That's Jeff Parton on bass, Matty Denton, who was the Fiddle Player of the Year award winner in the IBMAs, Corey Walker, and James Key had left the band just recently to spend more time with his family, and in his place it's Frank Reich, who an amazing guitar player and singer-songwriter, used to be with the Jason Carter band. Jason Bronwyn, he played in their band, and he's going to be great. I can't wait. Before that, we had the Del McCurry Band doing So Black and White. That's a 2025 single from the great Del McCurry, who, of course, has the, you know, has his sons, Ronnie and Robbie, and Christian Ward on fiddle, taking Jason Carter's place, and Alan Bartram on bass. They're going to be there at 6:30 on Friday to 7:45, and that's on the 17th. Excuse me. So the 16th is the night before. I'm sorry. Okay. Well, that's the first part of my lineup set. I want to also mention I had a great time at Jenny Brook Bluegrass Festival this past weekend. I want to thank Candy and Seth Sawyer for their great hospitality, putting on another great show. I also want to say thanks to my WFVR programmers that helped me at the mobile station this weekend. Of course, Shea Berry and Jen Tabor for helping. It was great. I got they did some of the workshops and like I said, helped me out with the mobile stage, and it was great. I took them around. What was it, Saturday night? I took Shay and Jen. Jen wanted to go to bed, but I said, "Come on, you have to go do a walk around and check out all the jams." And I think I got a couple of converts because they had a great time. And, like I said, thanks to Shay and Jen and everybody else that helped out. It was just a great time. And my friends Shauna and Debbie, who they just. They had a great time. They took those guys in and showed them what it's all about. And thanks for their support. They bought a bunch of T-shirts and they showed everybody else how to party at the Jenny Brook Festival. That's for sure. And I met all kinds of people, and my buddy Greg too, who helped out a lot. And he's my festival going bandmate that we can always make sure we have a good time when we go anywhere. Met a lot of people too. Ken Irwin, one of the original three members of the people who started Rounder Records. Tony Trischka came by. Justin Moses sat in with the who are they singing with the yeah, the Gibson Brothers, and then Sister Sadie, just amazing again. Jim Rooney got a chance to take a picture of Jim Rooney surrounded by all the women and Sister Sadie. He looked happy, happy, happy. and I would say hi to my friend Jen Sage, too, who was there Friday. She was the winner of the tickets that came by. So a good time was had by all, that's for sure. All right, let's get back to some more music. The Steel Drivers, when are they going to be there? The Steel Drivers are going to be there on Friday the 17th at 8:15 to 9:30. That's going to be right after the Del McCurry Band. So let's take a listen to something, their title track off their Outrun album, The Steel Drivers, right here on Backroads Bluegrass and Beyond.

Well, appearing Friday night, the 17th of July, that's AJ Lee and Blue Summit doing the Monkees tune, I'm a Believer, that was actually written by Neil Diamond in 1966. Did you know that? I think I might have. But yeah, Neil Diamond wrote that. I'm a Believer. Excuse me. And before that, we had Fishing in the Dark by AJ Lee and Blue Summit, which was a brand new 2026 single written by AJ Lee from Santa Cruz, California. And we'll be seeing them, like I said, Friday night from 10 o'clock to 11:30. They're the closing act. And it's actually going to be the AJ Lee Blue Summit Super Jam. And

that was off the Outrun CD that came out in 2025. And we started the set with the Steel Drivers doing Outrun, the title track of their album. They're going to be there Friday night from 8:15 to 9:30. Of course, it's Richard Bailey, Matt Dame, Mike Fleming, Brent Truitt, and the great Tammy Rogers on vocals and fiddle. Saw them last year. Well, not only at Grey Fox, but they were again over in New Hampshire at the Range, I think it was. Great band, the Steel Drivers. All right. Well, it gets us close enough to the top of the hour. I think we can do our underwriters now in full color detail, as I like to say. Starting off with our friend Robin Reynolds from the Keystone State of Pennsylvania, one of our longest contributors, and we always like to thank Robin Reynolds for his generous contributions. The Herald covers the people and events of the White River Valley, published weekly, and can also be viewed online at ourherald.com. 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And there you go. 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And if you want to become an underwriter, just go to WFVR.org and you can find out how to do that. 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And you can join the Royalton Radio family on social media. You can follow us at Royalton Community Radio on Facebook and Instagram so you never miss a beat about what's happening here in Central Vermont and beyond. It's a great source of information as well for everything that you need to know. Okay, well, like I said, I'm getting very excited for the Grey Fox Bluegrass Festival, if you couldn't tell. I've been waiting all winter for this, and it's finally here, and I'm super, super excited. Well, there's a band out there called the Hade Bluegrass Orchestra, and they're a Norway-based bluegrass orchestra that began after the soon-to-be-led vocals Rebecca Nilsson and Joachim Borgen first heard the music of Broken Circle Breakdown one night in a theater in Oslo, Norway. And that inspired a soundtrack, and they got a group of friends together to play music from the film. And after a couple of weeks of practice, the newly formed orchestra recorded Wayfaring Stranger. And they enjoyed a lot of attention, international audiences, and was recently nominated the Band of the Year and winners of the Vocalist of the Year in the IBMA. And the members, it's a big group. The members are Rebecca Nilsson on vocals, Ole Engrav on guitar, Mangus Ek... Ooh, boy, these names are something. Mangus Eriksson on banjo, Moa Minich on fiddle, David Bovrund on upright bass, Emil Battersteed on dobro and mandolin, and sure, wow, Marva, forget it. But he plays accordion.

And let's take, and they do some cover stuff, is what I'm guessing. So let's take a listen to the Haid Bluegrass Orchestra doing John Hiatt's Crossing Muddy Waters, right here on Backroads Bluegrass and Beyond.

Well, that's going to be a high energy show. That's the infamous String Dusters that are going to be there Saturday at 8:30 to 10 o'clock at the Grey Fox Bluegrass Festival. That was Dry Spot in the Rain. That's off their 2020 CD, which kind of reflects their 20 years of existence. They've been around for 20 plus years and just a phenomenal band. It's Chris Pandolfi on banjo, Jeremy Garrett on fiddle, Andy Hall on dobro, and Andy Falco on guitar. Travis Book on bass. And actually, Travis and Andy Falco are going to be doing, on the Catskill stage on Saturday, they're doing a tribute to Jerry Garcia. So that should be fairly special. And before that one, it was Light at the End of the Day, which is off that same 2020 CD. And they're a Grammy Award-winning bluegrass band. They first emerged from Nashville's world-class bluegrass scene in 2006, and however, they have a real ties to Colorado and Charlottesville, Virginia. So that's going to be great. I can't wait. Before that, we had the Hayde Bluegrass Orchestra with On the Outside Looking In, and that's a Tim O'Brien cover, and that's off that 2023 America Craft Offer. I can't pronounce these names that they come up with, all the K's and the F's and the... Anyway, and we started the set with Crossing Muddy Waters from the Hayde Bluegrass Orchestra. That's going to be a fun time. And most of these people that I'm playing are going to be the ones that I'm going to be introducing on the main night stage at the it's called the High Meadow Stage, the High Meadow Night Stage, and all shows start after 6 o'clock, I believe. Yeah, I'm looking at it. Everything Wednesday, it first starts off with the Berkeley Roots Salutes at 6 o'clock. Salutes Bob Dylan, and that's it starts at six. And at six on Friday, it's a scholarship presentation that goes from 6 to 6:30. And then on Saturday, it's the Bluegrass Academy for Kids big gig with A.J. Lee. That's going to be special. All those kids get to play with A.J. Lee, the artist in residence. So really, really looking forward to every bit of that. All right, let's see here. Oh, here we go. Now, the top billing for this festival is Rhiannon Giddens in the Old Time Review, and they're going to be there. They're the closing act on Saturday night on the main stage, main High Meadow stage up there in the up in the field, and it's going to be from 10:30 to midnight. And what can I say about Rhiannon Giddens? She's just a fabulous banjo player. Started the Carolina Chocolate Drops with Don Fleming. So let's take a listen to something from, it's a brand new single from her. It's called Carolina Rains, right here on Backroads Bluegrass and Beyond.

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appearing on the Upper High Meadows daytime stage. That is Shelby Means doing Suitcase Blues off her 2025 self-titled CD. She's got a great voice, doesn't she? She's, of course, a bass player. And she was like one of the original bass players in Della May. And, of course, she was with Molly Tuttle and Golden Highway. And when they broke up, she went off on her own. And she has like 20 years of experience as a bassist doing bluegrass, rock, folk, Americana, you name it. She's in there. Just a great talent. Shelby Means. And we started before that with another song from that same album, Million Reasons, by Shelby Means. Looking forward to seeing her. Before that, we had the great Rhiannon Giddens doing Little Brown Jug, and that featured Justin Robinson. And he'll be with her doing her performance at the Grey Fox Bluegrass Festival. And before that was Rhiannon Giddens as well doing Carolina Rain. And it's off the 2026 Hope is the Thing with Feathers. And of course, Rhiannon's from Greensboro, North Carolina, and just a fabulous talent. All right. Well, let's see here. Well, coming up next is, and I heard this news just the other day. Mary Burdett told me, and then she said, don't say anything, and then it came out. Since 1985, the Dry Branch Fire Squad with Ron Thomason has been the artist in residence. Well, he's not the artist in residence, but they're the host band at Grey Fox. And this year is going to be the last year of the Dry Branch Fire Squad doing that duty. Ron Thomason is retiring after 50 years on the road. And if you've been going, or if you've ever seen the Dry Branch Fire Squad, you know what a hoot he is. Oh my God, he will ramble on, and it's just he's just so funny. And if you didn't know, he was for the last 30 years he's been a math and English teacher, and he also trains Arabian horses. That's pretty impressive. And so we're going to do a couple of songs by the Dry Branch Fire Squad to pay tribute to Mr. Ron Thomason. And we're going to start off with something off the 2018 Tearing Out the Wilderness. And it's the title track from the Dry Branch Fire Squad right here on Backroads Bluegrass and Beyond.

from their second album called No Bad Ideas. That was the Faux Pas doing Bubwa, No Bad Ideas. And that's a band that's kind of musically impossible to describe. They just, they're very different. You can't pigeonhole these guys. They, a couple of years ago, I remember they were at the Catskill Dance, and they're going to be at the Catskill Dance Stage, as a matter of fact, on Thursday from 9 to 10:55. They're closing out the night, I believe, on the Catskill Stage on Thursday. But if I remember correctly, the Dean Miller, who was a sax player in that, jumped out into the crowd, and they floated him as he was playing his saxophone. I actually took a video of it from the stage. It's pretty cool. Everybody just kind of supported him as he was playing his saxophone going across the stage. The Faux Pas. Before that was the Faux Pas as well, doing Night off that same No Bad Ideas CD. And that's, like I said, it's Andrew and Noah Van Nostrum. Andrew's a guitar player and Noah's a fiddle player. And Dean Miller on sax. Before that, we had the great Dry Branch Fire Squad doing Old Slewfoot off the Tearing Out the Wilderness CD that came out in 2018, and Tearing Out the Wilderness, the title track of the Dry Branch Fire Squad. And I'm not sure what we're going to do without Ron Thomason being the hosts. I'll be curious to see what they're going to do next year. Well, that's pretty much it. I'm going to do in the Sam Bush ID. I know Sam's not coming, but I always do a Sam Bush. I usually do a Sam Bush song, but I didn't do the song, but I definitely had to play the station ID from my good friend, Dancing Dave Versch, who a lot of you knew. All right. Well, we're going to end with a Tony Rice off the 1976 Tony Rice CD called Plastic Banana. We'll get to that in about 2 minutes. But so next week I'm going to do a second part, and I'm going to cover some of the other bands that I didn't play, like the Sentimental Gentlemen, the Revelers, the Jacob Joliff Band. Who else? There's a bunch of them. Of course, Andy Falcon, Travis Book playing Jerry Garcia. What else? There's just a whole bunch of them. I'll try to cover as many as I possibly can. Well, if you're listening live on Wednesday, stay tuned for Shea Berry's Conscious Party. That'll be coming up here shortly. And there he is. Jeez, I just say his name and he shows up. and if you're listening Sunday, it's going to be Boomer with the Sunday Night Flashback. So, but like I said, I want to thank everybody that, again, came to the Jennybrook Bluegrass Festival and made it a phenomenal time for everybody. Got a chance to see a lot of old friends, and everybody, Sam Zola there, who's touring now with the Junior Sisk Band in his final approach to retirement. So it was great. The weather was good. We had a little bit of rain on, was it Friday night, I think, and it was just perfect after that. Just couldn't complain. Great weather and great people, that's for sure. All right, well, we're going to listen to, like I said, Tony Rice doing Plastic Banana off the remastered Tony Rice album that came out in 2026. So until next Wednesday, when I'm going to do part two of the Grey Fox Bluegrass Festival preview, you folks take care, and we'll catch you all on the other side. Plastic Banana by Tony.

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2: All how we feel Irie in this reggae vibes on the conscious party on WFVRLB, Donna South Royalton, Vermont. One love. 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

It's another Wednesday, and you are in the Conscious Party, the weekly reggae show. 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We'll talk a little bit about that in a second. 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Got the headphones on, trying to get the levels right. As we've been doing now for about 2 months, we're talking over a lot of this old dub music, mostly from the 1970s. This is Prince Jammy in the background with Throne of Blood. Loving the creativity of the bass lines and different instruments. And we started off this Conscious Party this week with Linval Thompson giving us Marijuana. If you're listening live on Wednesday, 3 o'clock. It is hot. It's in the low 90s, but I think it's quite nice. There's a light breeze. A lot of people are enjoying the river, as they should be, and a perfect afternoon to take your beach chair, put it right in the river, and slow on down. And we're going to be doing that for the next 2 hours. Great rhythms, great vibes to just kick back. But let's thank our underwriters and supporters that make it all happen here at All Volunteer Royalton Community Radio. Let's back this up a little bit. Prince Jammy. 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Royalton Memorial Library. 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They cover the people and events in the communities in the White River watershed, published weekly, can be viewed online at ourherald.com. Next up is music from the Heptones. This one's called Cool Rasta here in the Conscious Party.

That was music from Johnny Osborne, giving us Ice Cream Love, taking us back to 1980. Album called Folly Lover, F-A-L-L-Y, Folly Lover. And before that, the Heptones giving us Cool Rasta right out of the gate. Tempo and speed about the same for the rest of this show. So if you like what you're hearing, stick with us.

For those of you that listen to the show often, a lot of the breaks are over instrumental dub music from Augustus Pablo. This is one of his most famous pieces, Cassava Peace, 1979 version. We're going to jump into a song from Mikey Dread, from an album, The Prime of Mikey Dread, a tune called Roots and Culture. Mikey Dread was a Jamaican singer, producer, broadcaster, spent some time in Miami. Born in 1954, passed away in 2008 at the age of 53 in Stamford, Connecticut. He was being treated for a brain tumor, and he died in Stamford in March of 2008, surrounded by his family at the home of his sister, who lived in Stamford. He left 7 children, 3 daughters, 4 sons, the youngest whom was 4 months old when he passed away, whom he had with his wife, Monica. So let's next up, music from Mikey Dread. This is called Roots and Culture. Now

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0: The eye decide the movie Dirty Harry.
1: 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And I man sight one eye. Sure, that one a rain can Dirty Harry, me I tell you. You know, this one call. Ah! The screaming targets is out, tell you, you know.

0: Time flies when you're grooving. Music in the background from King Tubby. Name of the tune is Zion Gate Dub. Before that, Big Youth giving us Screaming Target. And then Tristan Palma giving us Joker Smoker. And Silvered Walker giving us Burn Babylon. And we started off that set with Mikey Dread, tune called Roots and Culture. Hey, let's talk a little bit about reggae music coming up. And you know, today is IRD, July 1st. It's International Reggae Day. It's a 24-hour global celebration held every July 1st. Founded in Jamaica in 1994. It honors the music, the culture, and profound socio-political impact of reggae worldwide.
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0: The holiday in Jamaica often pays homage to the grassroots sound system trucks of the 1950s, how Kingston originally brought music to the masses. Not only in Jamaica, but in the UK as well. All right, if you're listening on Wednesday, July 1st, IRD, International Reggae Day, over in Lake Maury, just over the mountain from here, you've got Shaggy, July 2nd, Thursday, July 2nd. As part of the Lake Maury Summer Concert Series. And that is gates at 6 p.m., shows at 8 p.m. That's rain or shine. You get out on the 10th fairway. And this is a free show, no tickets required. Supposed to have a big crowd for this one, I think, with the holiday. They're encouraging people to carpool. Next up is music from Yabby U. Name of the tune is Conquering Lion. You're listening to The Conscious Party on Royalton Community Radio.

Jumping in on the scientist. Coming in a little loud there, huh? Great dub music from the scientist. If you are interested in learning more, it's scientist, not the scientist. This one's called Drum Song Dub. Before that, we heard Junior Biles giving us Curly Locks, Black Uhuru with Spongy Reggae, one of my favorites, and Yabby Yu kicking us off with Conquering Lion. Talking about a bunch of reggae music here, also some local music. Let's talk about the second annual Sharon Music Festival right here in Sharon, Vermont. Presented by Malfunk's Music Production, Sharon Congregational Church, Seven Stars Art Center, and Sharon Connects. Should be a great day on a Saturday. It's July 11th. Mark your calendar. Saturday, July 11th from 11 a.m. to 7:30 p.m. The Sharon Music Festival featuring the music of Fez Silk, Nate Mott, Mowgli Janati. Excited to see the Sleepy Weasels. Know a little bit about them. And Sonido Mal Mays. And then at the end, big fan of this band and this guy and his voice and pretty much everything he does. Rick Reddington and Tough Love headlining the second annual Sharon Vermont Music Festival. Get off the highway. If you're going north, you take a left. If you're going south, you take a right. Right there is the Sharon Congregational Church. And right in front there is it's a great space and a great stage. There'll be some catering, local food and drink. It's a free family event brought to you by the Sharon community. Right on the green in Sharon. You can park at the park and ride and the Sharon school. We're expecting a big crowd for this one. Hey, let's thank our underwriters and supporters that make it all happen here at the Conscious Party and Royalton Community Radio. Let's thank Abracadabra Coffee Company. Let's thank Crossroads Bar and Grill, Brocklebank Craft Brewing, The Playhouse Movie Theater, Tom Wells for his years of generosity and support, Royalton Memorial Library, and the White River Valley Herald. 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This is music from Half Pint. It's called Mr. Landlord.

Life is good when me a tune in to the Conscious Party on WFVRLP down in a South Royalton, Vermont. Pure vibes.

It was a strong 6-song set. As we listened to Augustus Pablo in the background, a tune called AP Special. Good one that I found recently from the original Rockers album. Before that, we heard You Roy giving us maybe one of my top 10 of all time reggae songs, Chalice in the Palace. And before that, Bunny Wailer giving us Dreamland, Barrington Levy, Under Me Scentsy, Junior Mervin giving us Cool Out Sun, Sly Dunbar, Inner City Blues, and we started off that set with Half Pint and Mr. Landlord. We want to thank you for being with us in the second hour of the Conscious Party, the weekly reggae show. We are rolling along. Got a lot of information. We move a little bit into some dance hall. But let's thank our underwriters and supporters that make it all happen here at All Volunteer Royalton Community Radio. Let's thank Abracadabra Coffee Company, Crossroads Barn Grill, Brocklebank Craft Brewing, The Playhouse Movie Theater, Tom Wells for all his years of generosity and support, the Royalton Memorial Library, and the White River Valley Herald. 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

Another event that you should mark your calendar for, hyperlocal here, Saturday, July 18, on the Soro Green. It is the 25th annual business meeting of the South Royalton Market. The co-op will close at 3 p.m. This is the annual meeting from 4 to 5 p.m. where you vote in board elections. There'll be annual reports and share what's on your mind if you're a member of our local market, the South Royalton Market, a food cooperative. And then that meeting moves into a community party from 5 to 7 p.m. Mark your calendar, Saturday, July 18th from 4 to 7 p.m. Go to the annual meeting, get your voice heard. Then there'll be local food purveyors, Bent Hill Brewery, Beer Garden. The Blue Phonics will play a concert, free local ice cream, and the Arts Bus. So Saturday, July 18th here on the South Royalton Green, the 25th annual business meeting. Next up, we have music from Billy Boyo, and it's called Billy Boyo in the Arena here in the Conscious Party.

Solid vibes there from Eka Mouse. Tune called Ganja Smuggling. Before that, Prince Far Eye giving us Ja Do That. And Billy Boyo started off that set with Billy Boyo in the arena. I just spoke about the Sharon Music Festival on July 11th. And there's been a change in the lineup. Mowgli Giannotti will not be performing, but a really great bluegrass band called Otter Creek has been booked in their place. That's a Burlington-based bluegrass band, so it should be a great day at the Sharon Music Festival. And we've been talking about the One Love Freedom and Unity Festival, July 31st to August 2nd. We said, you know, block your calendars, make a note. Now it's actually time to buy tickets. And that is in Cabot, Vermont, July 31 to August 2. There's some stuff on Friday, some drum workshops and Enchanted Forest, EDM, bass and drum, dance party at night. A lot going on, more than just the Saturday lineup of music. The camping is included with your ticket. Head up to Cabot, Vermont. The Saturday lineup is starts at 12:30. DJ Maltese featuring Little U and Flywalker. Ryantha featuring Ryan of Twiddle. And then Herbalist and Ian Bassa. It's a 3:30, 3:50 show. And then the 5 o'clock slot, Select Sound System. And then at 5:45, out of York, Maine, Green Lion Crew. That's a good one right there. 45-minute set. Then Double Tiger. And then Medicine will team up with the Green Lion Crew and the headliner, Kabaka Pyramid, at 9 p.m. And then late night DJ, Flexstone Hi-Fi. We're going to do a little four-song Yellow Man set. 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

That was almost 20 minutes of Yellow Man here in the dance hall and the conscious party. And that was Yellow Man and Lost Me Love. And before that, Yellow Man gave us Zunga Zung Gazung Gazung Gazung. And Yellow Man giving us Nobody Move, Nobody Get Hurt. And then we started off that Yellow Man set with Morning Ride. And just a quick reminder, we mentioned earlier tomorrow at Lake Maury, 6 o'clock doors, 8 o'clock show. It'll be Shaggy in the house. And if you're not going to go over the mountain, there's Feast and Field out in Barnard. This is July 2nd, Thursday. It's Sabu Yuma, Afro-funk, Afro-beat, reggae band out at Feast and Field. 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Reminder, we're celebrating IRD, International Reggae Day. That's today, July 1st. And then looking ahead to August, we have August 22, time to buy tickets for Vermont Reggae Fest down on Lake Street in Burlington at the Main Street Landing Meadow. Foam Brewers is where you go to get your tickets for that one. You've got Richie Spice, Sister Nancy, the Abyssinians, and Marlon Asher with Roots Alley Collective and In a Higher Heart Heights Band. That's August 22 at the Main Street Landing in Burlington, Vermont. Any chance I could see Sister Nancy, Mama Nancy? I should probably go to that one. Hey, let's thank our underwriters one more time. Let's thank Abracadabra Coffee Company, Crossroads Barn Grill, Brocklebank Craft Brewing, The Playhouse Movie Theater, Tom Wells for his years of generosity and support, the Royalton Memorial Library, and the White River Valley Herald. 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Next up is music from Jacob Miller. He lived to the age of 27, born in 1952, died in 1980. And his solo career, after his solo career, became the lead singer of the band Inner Circle. And we're going to listen to three from Jacob Miller. And this is The Conscious Party on Royalton Community Radio.

That was Booker T and the MGs with Bootleg. And you've tuned in to Royalton Community Radio. We are WFVR-LP, South Royalton, Vermont, 96.5 FM and royaltonradio.org in the web. You have found the good stuff. We've got some great music set up for you today. And I think you're really going to like this show. Maybe you'll listen to it a couple times. Okay, so let's thank the underwriters. The Co-op Food Stores in Hanover, Lebanon, and White River Junction. 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Seven Stars Art Center in Sharon. Mr. Ed Kastner and Mr. Tom Wells. Ed's going to be covering the show next week. I'm headed out to see Ray Vega. And I'm pretty excited about it. He is probably one of my favorites. So my friend's gifting me tickets to go see him for my birthday. So very excited. I also acquired a 1983 Westphalia Vanagon and was able to go to Jenny Brook over the weekend and had a fantastic time with Shay and Ralph. So big thanks to those guys. And a big thanks to the folks from Jenny Brook for holding the festival here in Tunbridge, because the Tunbridge Fairgrounds is a beautiful place

have events, and they just do a top-notch job. So I'm glad folks realize that and bring money into the economy, bring people into our towns and buying things and keeping things going. So big thanks for that. So we're going to start today's show off with a song called A Little Bit of Sunshine.

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2: Sounds like we've got another issue with that CD. Oh no, we just recorded it too. All right, so that was Rebecca's show. Make sure you tune in to In My Bones. I'll make sure to reach out to somebody about that. Anyway, so we just heard from, let's take it from the top. We heard from Thomas Kahn with A Little Bit of Sunshine. He started the set off. Next was Jesse Cook with Celia. Then we heard from the Old Crow Medicine Show with Bushy Mountain Conjugal Trailer. And we heard from Charles Bailey, This Love Ain't Big Enough. And you've tuned into Royalton Community Radio. We're an all-volunteer community radio station in the heart of Vermont. 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Okay, so we're going to keep up the vintage vibe with the Supremes.

That was Myron Elkins with Hands to Myself. Before that was Joe Robinson with Baby Please Don't Go. I love that version. Those two songs are just a couple of my favorites in this show tonight. And Kool & the Gang, we heard from them, and the name of that instrumental is called Jungle Jazz. That probably got you moving. And we heard from the Supremes, You Can't Hurry Love. And you've tuned into Royalton Community Radio. 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All right, up next we are going to hear from, the Everett Brothers. This is a song you all probably know.

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2: That's a super catchy tune with that promo. I like that one. So we started the set off with the Evett Brothers, Head Full of Doubt, Road Full of Promise. After that, we heard from Railroad Earth, and that was Ronnie McCrory supporting that song with Whiskey Train. The Turnpike Troubadours performed Feeling Good Again, and Tedeschi Trucks Band with Leon Russell performing The Letter. 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We're about halfway through today's show of the good stuff, and hopefully you found a song that you're dancing to, or you just find yourself doing something today on this beautiful day. And let's see, this next song I'm the most excited about because I think it really, I think it's true. I think it's something that we really have to pay attention to. The name of the band is Brothers Osborne, and I really hope that you're tuned into this song. The name of it is Slow Your Roll.

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The Lord's been talking through the weather, a Sunday sermon in a sundown sky. Don't think I could say it any better.

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1: 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Not sure what happened there. Got a little funky. Okay. All right. So let me just get things set up here. Okay. All right. So who did we just hear from? Let's start with that. Oh boy, I'm all sorts of out of whack here. All right. We started the set off with the Brothers Osborne, Slow Your Roll. In there, they said, downshift, take a deep breath. And boy, we could use that this time of year, right? Like, summer's only here for so long. So let's not rush it. Let's just be grateful for the fact that it's warm, that it's not 20 below. So that was the Brothers Osborne, Slow Your Roll. Next was Hayes Carl with I Got a Gig. Next, I thought would be fun was the Stampeders with Playing in the Band. We got a few songs there together, grouped together that were fun. Kind of sound a little bit alike. And the last song was The Rides. And the name of the song is That's a Pretty Good Love. Let's send some love out to some of the underwriters that support Royalton Community Radio and the good stuff. 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And a big thanks to Mr. Tom Wells for his years of support and dedication to Royalton Community Radio. All right, so you may have heard what the next song is. It is it's a classic. It's a great song, and it's a wonderful reminder to live in the present. And, of course, it's the handsome Mr. Travis Tritt. It's a great day to be alive.

0: 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I'm the host of Sunday Night Flashback, which airs right here at WFVR-LP South Royalton, 96.5 on your FM dial, and streaming over the interwebs throughout the universe at WFVR.org. 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
1: Very psychedelic promo there, Boomer. 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So we started the last set off with Travis Tritt, It's a Great Day to Be Alive. Next was Supertramp with Bloody Well Right. We heard from Little Village, She Runs Hot. That's all for my classic car friends out there. We know how that goes. And in that band, by the way, the voice may sound familiar. It was John Hiatt singing that. And also Rye Cooter is in that band. So that's really fun. Okay, and the last song was Leon Russell. We did hear a song earlier with Leon Russell, but we didn't hear his voice. So that's important. Okay, so up next, we are going to hear another country song, but this one is a fun one as well. My Ford friends will like this one, and some of you out there rocking those new Broncos will like it as well.

Yeah, a little fishing in the dark. That's always a good time. All right, so we started off. Well, let's tell you who performed that one. That was the Nitty Gritty Dirt Band with Fishing in the Dark. We heard from Tommy Drunkard and The Remedy with their version of Seven Nation Army. Maybe we'll play the original sometime on this show. And before that was Owen Campbell, The Rolling Thunder of Love. Really like that song. Hope you guys enjoyed it as well. And it was Mr. Eric Church that started off with Burning His Bronco Tires. Hell of a View is the name of that one. He's a great performer and a great writer of music. So let's see. Let's thank a few more underwriters. We got about 20 minutes left in today's show. So kind of speed things along. All right, back to business. 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And a big thanks to Mr. Ed Kastner for supporting the good stuff. And make sure you tune in next Wednesday night from 5 to 7. Ed will be performing his good stuff. He'll be sitting in for me at the mic, and it's going to be a great show. The only thing that I ask when people cover the show is that they smile when they're talking. So hopefully you guys hear that channeling through the airwaves, and it's a contagious thing, right? When you see someone smile, it encourages you to do so as well. Okay, we're going to hear one more country song. This gentleman has actually been playing in my life for eternity, as far as I'm concerned. He was one of my mom's favorites. Summertime, I think of my mom quite a bit. We had a lot of fun swimming at Barnard Lake and just, you know, doing girl stuff, going yard sailing, getting ice cream, going to the park, things like that. So this here is Mr. George Strait. The name of this one is Here for a Good Time.

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All right, this is the Wood Brothers with Happiness Jones. I hate to cut it short, but we're running out of time. And before that, we heard from Lucas Nelson, Carolina, Elin Jewell with Lethal Love. We heard from Shiny Ribs, Song of Lime Juice and Despair. And George Strait started everything off with Here for a Good Time. And I want to thank the underwriters just one more time before I head out. Mr. Tom Wells, Mr. Ed Kastner, Seven Stars Art Center in Sharon, Murphy Builders from South Royalton, Kumon Reading and Math Center of Norwich, Integrity Energy Solar Professionals out of East Bethel, the Frankenberg Agency from Randolph, and the Co-op Food Stores in Hanover, Lebanon, and White River Junction. Thanks for tuning in, folks, to Royalton Community Radio and the good stuff. Mr. Fats Domino is going to take us out today with Ain't That a Shame.

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The Red Barn exists live every Wednesday at the edge of these sonic pastures from 7 to 8 p.m. Underwriters that help hold this barn up include the Co-op Food Stores, Integrity Energy, Solar Professionals, Why Care For You, the Cumon Reading and Math Center of the Upper Valley, the White River Valley Herald, and the Stratford Organic Creamery. I'd also like to extend my thanks for tonight's visit to members and listeners like you. In this brave modern world of ours, your love and your time are your two most valuable assets, and the fact that you would share them both right here at the barn is sincerely appreciated. 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

Well, it only seems fitting to have the fine pickings of Charlie Cushman doing our national anthem to open up our annual Independence Day celebration here at the old Red Barn Radio. This is not your typical 4th of July playlist, but I do feel it is an honest and accurate representation of us as a people and our country on our 250th birthday. I am going to start this show the only way I know how to, with our sacred hymn from Uncle Woody.

the immortal J.R. Cash wrapping up our opening set with his titular Man in Black 1968 protest anthem, preceded by the boys from Old Crow Medicine Show covering David Rawlings' I Hear Them All, and we opened up that set with our sacred national hymn here at Red Barn Radio on our Red, White, and True 4th of July edition here at the Old Barn. One of the things I really appreciate about this endeavor we call Free Vermont Radio is it is exactly that, and we get to play all of the music we want to, and it's a very rare thing in radio today to be able to do that, and I certainly appreciate that. We're hearing a lot of my favorite artists every week here at the barn and favorite songs, and that is certainly the case with the openers of this next set. This was a four-piece band out of St. Louis called the Bottle Rockets, and I think they just didn't quite make the bang that they should have, and we'll check them out next.

front country, bringing us to the just shy of the halfway point on our Red Barn Radio Hour this evening with American Dream. We were American Dreaming before that with Sierra Farrell, and we started that set out with some welfare music from the now defunct but still awesome St. Louis band, the Bottle Rockets, on our annual Independence Day, 4th of July, Red, White, and True edition here at Red Barn Radio on WFVRLP. We don't play too many covers here at the Old Barn, and our second one this evening is going to open up the second half of our show. And this is one of my favorite bands, the Drive-By Truckers, covering one of my favorite artists, Mr. Tom T. Hall. Today and every day, I would like to thank all of those who have borne the battle.

the late, great Warren Zevon finishing up that set with I Was in the House When the House Burned Down. One of Warren's many, many pearls of wisdom was to enjoy every sandwich, and if you happen to be grilling up some burgers over the 4th of July holiday, the burger is the king of all sandwiches. We heard from Miss Iris DeMent before that with Wasteland of the Free, and we started that set out with the rare Red Barn cover song with the DBTs covering Tom T. Hall's Mama Bake a Pie, Daddy Kill a Chicken here on our Red, White, and True 4th of July edition. Jimmy Dale and the boys from the Flatlanders continue our show next.

hate where the power lines and fault lines double cross. I left our yellow porch light on. 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I

hospital and the swimming pool. Dust devils dance in the noonday heat. 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

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I hope you folks stay free, stay independent, and stay frosty.